first release in 1992, then 1993, then 1994, then Martin Kitchen, who actually was our future belter last week, got his hands on it and reworked it into that monster. Nightcrawlers, push the feeling on.

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1: Blow your mind with the rock in front. I'm keeping on with my words so strong. Pure perfection from beginning to the end. 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Blow your mind with the rock in front. 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I'm here once again. Blow your mind.

Summer. Where else are you gonna hear all of these huge tunes on the radio on a Saturday night into Sunday morning? Wherever you are, thank you for having us on. This is Hits Radio. I'm Stephanie Hurst. 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Robbo, Big Jace, and Kev in distribution. I believe you're the guys who can't tell me where you work. I'm guessing you're not allowed to have the radio on, are you? But hey, the bosses are not in at this time, so get it cranked up nice and loud. Can you play as Love Parade? Oh, Jahul. Meet her at the Love Parade. Very nearly 1:15 in the morning. Hits Radio. You make our shift go so much quicker, Steph. Oh, bless you guys. Delirium next as well, with Sarah McLachlan and Silence. All on belters from Hits Radio. And if you're driving tonight,

0: Sarah McLachlan. And Delirium Silence. And Dahul, meet her at the Love Tray. Oh. 20 past one, Hits Radio's Belters. Tonight's future Belters, Sonny Patera, is back. His new tune on the way. And Rudimental with Ella Air plays next.
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1: Overqualified for the position. Your dreams see fruition. To me, a class on a higher plane.

and Ella Air with Rudimental and Waiting All Night. This is It's Ready as Belters now. Each week, as I always say, in and amongst all of these huge 90s, noughties, 10s and 20s dance throwbacks that I like to call belters, we play you one new tune each week. We call it our future belter. And this week, after giving us the huge anthem that was My Lovin' with Crystal earlier this year, Sonny Federa is back. He's also back at Pasha in Ibiza on a Monday night. You'll also see him at Creamfields and Belsonic and Transmit Festival this year. And the new tune, teaming up with Libyanka. This is Let Me Be In Your Arms, Sonny Federa. Tonight's Future Belter at Hits Radio.

course, teamed up with Crystal earlier this year for My Lovin'. He is back with Libby Anka. Let Me Be In Your Arms, Sonny Federa, tonight's future belter. Another one for you next week. Tom Croft on the way and Loneliness first up. Dave Lee, Make a Move on Me on Hits Radio's Belters.

0: goes so fast on a Saturday night into Sunday morning, doesn't it? Bank Holiday Weekend, this is Hits Radio. And we kicked off our 100 days of summer this weekend as well. 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

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And Hayley May. As we cram in as many huge 90s noughties and 10s dance throwbacks between 11 and 2 every Saturday night here at Hits Radio. 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

Masons and Love on My Mind. And our final tune on Belters this week. 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

0: Shinate and Free rounding off tonight's belters this Bank Holiday weekend here at Hits Radio. We shall do this all over again next Saturday night, 11 through till 2 a.m. 3 hours of the biggest 90s noughties and 10s dance throwbacks. 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
4: The top stories this hour. One person has died after multiple gunshots were fired close to the White House in Washington, D.C. NBC News are reporting that just after 6 p.m. local time, a man opened fire close to the South Lawn. One of those injured was reportedly a bystander who's in a critical condition in hospital. Our correspondent David Blevins has the latest from Washington.
5: A suspect who was known to DC police approached a security checkpoint and opened fire on Secret Service officers. They returned fire and 2 people were wounded, but we can now confirm that the suspect has died in hospital.
4: Meanwhile, Donald Trump says a deal to bring the war with Iran to an end just needs to be finalized and is largely negotiated. The US president also said the Strait of Hormuz will be opened should the deal be agreed on. The CEO of the Port of Dover admits lengthy delays witnessed in the past couple of days have been frustrating. Extra EU border checks were suspended yesterday after hordes of passengers waited hours to board cross-channel ferries. Today could be the hottest day in May on record if temperatures surpass 32.8 Celsius. But there are amber heat health alerts in place across the Midlands, East and South East England. Ollie McBurney's late winner at Wembley sealed a 1-0 win for Hull against Middlesbrough and sent them back to the Premier League. Both sides were hoping to return to the top flight for the first time since 2017 in the Championship playoff final. Borough were reinstated in the competition after Southampton were kicked out for spying on them. Manager Kim Hellberg admits the whole Spygate saga was difficult to deal with.
6: It's been tough. It's been draining emotionally, but there's no excuse. Hull scored a goal today and again, you have to congratulate them.
4: And Premiership champion Celtic have claimed a 3-1 victory over Dunfermline in the Scottish Cup final at Hampden Park to secure the double. And Britain's George Russell has secured pole position for tomorrow's Canadian F1 Grand Prix. He beat Mercedes teammate Kimi Antonelli into second. From Sky News, I'm Stevie Schillinglaw.

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5: Top stories this hour. Donald Trump says a deal to bring the war with Iran to an end just needs to be finalized and is largely negotiated. Posting on social media last night, the US president also said the Strait of Hormuz will be opened should the deal be agreed on. Iranian media reports suggests officials in Tehran will keep the vital shipping route under their control, and any potential deal doesn't mean a return to free passage. Esmail Bagheri speaks for Iran's foreign ministry.
6: Naturally, the issue of the Strait of Hormuz is among the topics discussed, but more important than that is an end to the piracy by America against international navigation.
5: Meanwhile, one person has died after multiple gunshots were fired close to the White House in Washington, D.C. It's alleged that just after 6 p.m. local time, Nazir Best opened fire close to the South Lawn. Reform UK is promising a £5 billion tax break for workers doing overtime over 40 hours per week. Nigel Farage's party claims it would be a hard work bonus for those on less than £75,000 a year. The weather's forecast to get even hotter today after reaching a high in May last seen in 2012. Temperatures reached 30.5 Celsius yesterday in Frittingdon in Kent. In sports, Celtic have won the double after beating Dunfermline 3-1 in the Scottish Cup final at Hampden Park. They followed up last weekend's dramatic victory over Hearts, which saw them pip their opponents to the Premiership title. Manager Martin O'Neill says coming back to deliver more success in his second spell is incredible.
7: I can't obviously remember properly my spell way back. You know, I can remember certain games, I can remember certain things. But here, because of the circumstances, this is particularly special.
5: And Hull have secured promotion to the Premier League with the dramatic 1-0 win against Middlesbrough in the Championship playoff final. Ollie McBurnie struck in the 95th minute to claim victory and a place in the top flight for the first time since 2017. From Sky News, I'm Stevie Shillinglaw.

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3: The top story this hour. One person has died after multiple gunshots were fired close to the White House in Washington, D.C. It's alleged that just after 6 p.m. local time, the deceased, who's been named as Nazir Best, opened fire close to the South Lawn. One of those injured was reportedly a bystander. He's in a critical condition in hospital. Our correspondent David Blevins has the latest from Washington.
4: A suspect who was known to D.C. police approached a security checkpoint and opened fire on Secret Service officers. They returned fire and two people were wounded, but we can now confirm that the suspect has died in hospital.
3: Meanwhile, the US president says a deal to end the conflict with Iran is largely negotiated and just needs to be finalized. Donald Trump also said should the deal be agreed on, the Strait of Hormuz would be opened. The UK has battled through the start of what could be record-breaking heat this bank holiday weekend. Temperatures exceeded 30 degrees Celsius in southeast England yesterday, with forecasters warning of similar conditions today. Meanwhile, France has suspended extra EU border checks at the port of Dover. Thousands of holidaymakers faced queues of around 5 hours yesterday after new security checks were introduced. In sport, Hull will return to the Premier League for the first time in 9 years after winning 1-0 against Middlesbrough in the Championship playoff final. Ollie McBurnie sealed promotion with a late goal at Wembley, and captain Louis Coyles dedicated the victory to his dad Chris, who died suddenly in 2022.
5: I look up to the sky every game. I had a little look up there today, and he's with me, and I know he's with me for sure. The next best thing, I have the rest of my family. I have my beautiful partner, my little boy.
3: Dunfermline, meanwhile, were unable to cause an upset in the Scottish Cup final as the Championship side suffered a 3-1 defeat to Celtic. Premiership champion Celtic have now completed the double. And Britain's George Russell has secured pole position for the Canadian F1 Grand Prix. From Sky News, I'm Stevie Schillinglaw.

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7: The top stories this hour. Donald Trump says a deal to end the war with Iran only needs to be finalised and the Strait of Hormuz will be opened. The US president posted on social media last night saying he'd held a number of very good calls with regional leaders over the day. Pakistani negotiators and Iranian officials had been working for days on securing a ceasefire. Our US correspondent James Matthews says pressure was mounting on the president to secure a deal.
8: The pressure of time has created a context in which Donald Trump has to make the break. The business of the Strait of Hormuz and the impact on the global economy. It's killing him in the polls, it's killing him on the economy.
7: Meanwhile, the man suspected of last night opening fire on Secret Service officers close to the White House has died. Lizzie Best, who was known to police in Washington, D.C., died as a result of his injuries. One other person remains in hospital. The weather's forecast to get even hotter today after reaching a high in May, last seen in 2012. Temperatures got to 30.5 Celsius yesterday in Frittenden in Kent. France, meanwhile, has suspended extra EU border checks at the port of Dover. It's after thousands of holidaymakers faced hours of queues yesterday. In sport, Ollie McBurney's late winner at Wembley sealed a 1-0 win for Hull against Middlesbrough and sent them back to the Premier League. Both sides were hoping to return to the top flight for the first time since 2017 in the Championship playoff final. Borough were reinstated in the competition after Southampton were kicked out for spying. And manager Kim Hellberg admits the whole Spygate saga was difficult to deal with.
9: It's been tough. It's been draining emotionally, but there's no excuse. Hull scored a goal today, and again, you have to congratulate them.
7: Premiership champion Celtic have claimed a 3-1 victory over Dunfermline in the Scottish Cup final at Hampden Park to secure the double. And British George Lloyd has secured pole position for tomorrow's Canadian F1 Grand Prix. He beat Mercedes teammate Kimi Antonelli into second place. From Sky News, I'm Stevie Shillinglaw.

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0: The top stories this hour. It could be a record-breaking day across the UK with temperatures set to soar again. It hit 30.5 degrees in Frittenden in Kent yesterday. 32.9 degrees would mean the previous record for May is broken. Andy Cameron runs a surfing company in Cornwall and says the current heatwave is great for

0: broken. Andy Cameron runs a surfing company in Cornwall and says the current heatwave is great for business.
1: All the surf schools we've got are full, boats are absolutely rammed, so we're expecting it to be a cracking day. For the Maybank holidays, normally people wait to see what the weather's going to do before they make their bookings. This year we had quite a lot of pre-bookings, but because the weather's come in so well, everyone's just flooding to the coast, which is great for us.
0: Amber heat health alerts remain in force across the Midlands, Eastern England, London and the South East. Now it'll be a long day for Spurs and West Ham fans as the battle to avoid Premier League relegation goes down to the final day. A draw for Tottenham at home to Everton should keep them up as they're 2 points clear of their London rivals with a much better goal difference. But if they lose, a West Ham win against Leeds would seal their fate. Paul Colborne is chairman of a Hammers fan group.
2: The first game of the season we lost 3-0 at Sunderland. And without looking it up, we've probably only been out of the bottom three for a very, very short period of time. So it's been a difficult season.
0: Elsewhere, Celtic interim manager Martin O'Neill says a decision on his future is coming soon after guiding the Glasgow club to the domestic double. His side followed up their dramatic Premiership title win with a 3-1 victory over Dunfermline in the Scottish Cup final at Hampden Park. Now, a man suspected of opening fire on Secret Service officers close to the White House has died. It's reported Nasir Best, who was known to local police, died as a result of his injuries. One other person is in hospital. And Reform UK say they'd bring in a hard work bonus for people earning less than £75,000 a year. The plan would remove income tax for overtime worked over the standard 40-hour week. But both Labour and the Tories are asking how it would be paid for.
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0: A hot and dry day for most in England and Wales, cloudier in the northwest of Scotland with rain at times. That's the latest. I'm Abby Simpson.
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7: And right here, right now, good morning, it's Wes for Sunday. Let's kick off the show with Florence and the Machine and Spectrum.

0: at Hits Radio. Good morning, it's Wes here, back on with you, 10 past 6 on Sunday morning. Good morning. Are you there, though? Is anyone there today? I'll understand if not, like, it's so early. It was very hard for me to wake up this morning, but hopefully you are. I will need, if you are, your good morning message to wake me up as much as waking up the nation. So I want lots of these, please. If you are listening now, it's your duty. Please help me out. Don't make it harder for me. WhatsApp over on WhatsApp voice note, a little good morning message to wake the nation like Lizzie did last week. Lizzie's was brilliant.
1: Ooh, it's a beautiful Sunday morning.
0: Yeah.
1: It's a beautiful, beautiful Sunday.
0: That kind of thing I need. I know it's early. I know. You're like, oh, God, please. But you'll help me out if you send over something like that to Wake the Nation this Sunday morning. It's 0333 2020 800. Send it over now on WhatsApp voice note. 0333 2020 800. Your good morning message. Say it. Sing it. Sorted. As they say. 0333 2020 800. Whilst you do, let me stick on this next. As you know, all Bank Holiday Weekend, play loads of the biggest hits and throwbacks. Throwbacks like this from ATB. Delight.

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0: 20 past six with Wes on Sunday morning. 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Well done to Lee, who got the phone call on Friday, winning a lot of money, £500,000.
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0: 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And whilst you play Make Me a Winner for Mega May, I'll get on Jason Derulo next. And Taylor Swift, The Fate of Ophelia.
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1: You made her catch you?
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1: With who?
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0: Seriously, like one of the best songs ever made, isn't it? It's so, so good. Wes here on Hits Radio. Good morning. It's now 6:31 exactly on Sunday, 24th of May. What is going on today in case you've woken up? What day is it? What is going on? There's a lot going on today. League One promotions playoff final. Bolton and Stockport playing at Wembley at 1 o'clock. Lots of Premier League games today. Should I run through them? There's a lot. Brighton and Hove and Man United. Burnley and Wolverhampton. Crystal Palace, Arsenal. Fulham and Newcastle. Liverpool and Brentford. Man City, Aston Villa. Nottingham Forest and Bournemouth. Sunderland and Chelsea. Tottenham Hotspur, Everton. And West Ham and Leeds today. The Canadian Grand Prix is on tonight. It's going to be hotter than yesterday, they reckon. A new record could be broken today for May. And it's Bob Dylan's birthday. How old is Bob Dylan today? What a legend. It's a notable birthday. Have a guess now. Shout it out. I did like the film with Timothée Chalamet. Or as you are meant to say, Timothée. Do you realise that? That's how you pronounce it, Timothée Chalamet. Anyway, how old is Bob Dylan today? He is, if you're saying this at home, 85 today. 85 for Bob Dylan. Right, your good mornings are on the air next. We're going to wake the nation with your help. Thank you for WhatsApping over on voice notes. Your good morning.

0: This is Hits Radio. Thank you for listening. Thank you for being in touch as well on WhatsApp voice note. Waking the nation. Brilliant as always. Richmond, good morning.
1: Good morning, Reva. Good morning, everybody. How are you doing?
0: Michelle, hello.
2: Good morning, everyone. Enjoy your day.
0: Yes, enjoy your day, everybody. Michael, good morning.
3: Good morning, everybody. Get up and get out of bed.
0: Excellent. Jill, would you like to wake the nation?
4: Hi, Wes. It's Jill, catering supervisor at Dalwick Memorial Hospital. I'm here with
5: Caroline.
4: And we're here to feed Dalwick Memorial patients. Good morning.
0: Who else have we had? Rebecca. Hello, good morning.
6: Good morning, you beautiful people. It's a gorgeous sunny day on the M6 down to Wembley watching Bolton Wanderers. Whites away. I like it. Whites away. I like it.
0: Wow. We just need a Stockport fan now, but you didn't get in touch, Stockport fans. But Stuart did to wake the nation. Stuart, finally, say good morning to everybody.
7: Whoop, whoop. Whoop, whoop. Wakey, wakey, everyone. It's the bank holiday weekend. The sun is booming outside. Come on, get up, get outside, get some sunshine, and have some BBQ. Boom.
0: Boom. Thank you, Stu. Thank you, everybody. That's it. I feel more wide awake now. We've woken the nation. Brilliant. Alexandra Stan is coming up. Classic throwback for you. And Destiny's Child on next. Kids
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Joe, end of beginning on Hits Radio. Wes here. Don't forget, tonight, it being a Sunday, we've got 3 hours of nothing but throwbacks with Kimberly Wyatt. She's here from 7 o'clock, as always, every Sunday night, playing songs like this. Now, would you believe the vocalist on this, Alexandra Stan, was only 20 years old when she did this back in... what year? Do you remember? 2010. It's the right answer.

0: latest song by Lewis Capaldi called Stay Love on Hits Radio. It's Wes on Sunday. Thank you for listening after 8 o'clock. Stay there for Ray, Where Is My Husband? And play to win £750,000 on Make Me a Winner.
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16: The top stories this hour. Tributes from across the world of football are pouring in for Pep Guardiola ahead of his final game as City boss.
17: It's the time. It's not wake up, go to sleep one day, wake up in a little... day after, they said now is the time to leave.
16: The Spaniard's been speaking after confirming he'll leave the Etihad after 10 trophy-filled years in charge. The club have also announced they're renaming a stand after their most successful manager and also creating a statue to honour his achievements. Amos Murphy.

0: Times reporting that a reopening of the Strait of Hormuz will not guarantee free passage in the shipping lane. That's apparently come from officials in Tehran, as Donald Trump says a deal with Iran would see blocks in the strait removed. The blockage of the key shipping lane has seen global oil prices spike. A man's been arrested after a motorcyclist died in a crash in Withenshaw. A car and a moped collided on Southmoor Road on Friday night. A man in his 20s passed away in hospital yesterday. The suspect, also in his 20s, has been released on bail. We're set for another day of hot weather as an amber health alert remains in place for the northwest. Yesterday, temperatures were at their highest so far this year, with 30.5 Celsius recorded in Kent. Back to football, and United's eventful season ends with a game at Brighton this afternoon. Michael Carrick's men's third place finish is already cemented, and either Bolton or Stockport will bag themselves a place in the Championship today. They're going head-to-head in the League One playoff final at Wembley.
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0: Hot and sunny across Manchester and the northwest at this bank holiday weekend. Highs of 24 degrees. That's the latest. I'm Dan Davis.
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5: And right now it's Wes here for your Sunday morning, guessing on Alex Warren's latest song soon. First of all, let's crack on with Rihanna.

Warren. The latest song is called Fever Dream. It's like a fever dream. 7:10 on Hits Radio. This is Wes here. Happy Sunday. The alleged day of rest, but not today. Not today. Not today. So annoying, but you're up and you're out and doing what today? Maybe actually you're quite happy and it's a great reason why you're up first thing on a Sunday morning. So tell me that, or tell me, you know, who's got you out of bed? Who's dragged you out of bed against your will? I'll send help. Tell me everything on WhatsApp. It's 0333 2020 800, okay? WhatsApp, 0333 2020 800 to tell me what's going on today. Whilst you do, as you know, all bank holiday weekend, we're getting on loads and loads of ace throwbacks like this. From 2003, a massive number one for Room 5 and Oliver Cheetah, Make Love.

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0: Good morning and welcome along if you've just woken up and turned on. It's Sunday morning. Maybe if you were turning on right now, it was because you were meant to hear this, meant to enter and meant to win. Ah, just imagine winning £750,000 if you text the word win to 63103 right now. Someone has to win. Last Friday, winning £500,000, it was Lee, and he wasn't really... Well, he was going to give it a go, wasn't he?
3: I just thought I'd give it a try. It's on the radio when I'm at work. Worth a try, isn't it?
0: But, you know, if you're the same, you're like, oh, well, I'll do it later, and then you forget. 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And a massive good luck. Really hope you win. 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

0: It's now 7:32 and this is Wes. Hello and good morning. Thank you for listening. Sunday, 24th of May, Comic Con London is day two today. Canadian Grand Prix on tonight. Wembley, Bolton and Stockport are playing. And it's Eric Cantona's birthday. How old, though, is Eric today? Here's 1996's FA Cup final.
1: Scholes in the six-yard area. Five behind. James gets there just first.
0: What are you saying for Eric Cantona, footballer turned actor? He did a really good series on Netflix a few years ago that I saw. It's very good. How old is Eric today? What are you saying? Don't say it in your head. And then afterwards say to everyone, I was going to say that. You've got to say it out loud. Otherwise, we might think you're cheating. Well, you will be cheating. Just don't believe you. If you go in, it's a nice round number. If you go in 60 years old today, then that is the right answer. California. Yeah! 60 today for Eric Cantona. Now, I love this. Don't forget, tonight, 7 o'clock, Kimberly Wyatt has 3 hours of throwbacks for you, like Tupac,

0: New from Olivia Rodrigo, Drop Dead at Hits Radio. It's now 7:39 on Sunday morning with Wes. Thank you for listening. As always, brilliant. Always great to have you along and to get involved as well with the show. So do WhatsApp 0333 2020 800 so I know what's going on with you today. 0333 2020 800. Lisa is up and out being a carer today. Nikki got up because my black lab got me out of bed. Another Lisa off to the Peak District today to go mountain biking with our Wayne, my husband. Have a great time, guys. Kelly?
1: Morning, Wes.
0: Morning,
1: how are you?
0: How are you?
1: I'm busy.
0: Why? What are you doing?
1: I've been up early. I'm loading the car ready for the tip.
0: The tip on a Sunday. It won't be open this early, though, will it?
1: No, I think it opens around 8.
0: Okay, all right. And what are you taking, just in case I might want any of it?
1: Oh, old cardboard boxes.
0: Oh, is that it?
1: Yeah.
0: Oh, that's not another man's treasure, is it?
1: No.
0: And the other reason you're up is because...
1: I had to drop the boys off on Edgeley to get the coach to go to Wembley to watch Stockport County.
0: Oh, Stockport County and Bolton.
1: Yeah.
0: Who's going to win? I had a lot of Bolton fans on before.
1: They're going to win this time.
0: Oh, they are they?
1: It's my husband's 6th time at Wembley. They've lost the last 5.
0: Oh. Not a great run then, is it?
1: Well, no. And he's on coach number 13.
0: Oh, no. Oh, God. It's all... Right. Well, good luck. Good luck, Stockport.
1: Thank you.
0: Good luck, Stockport.
1: Bye.
0: And good luck at the tip. See you, Kel.
1: Bye.
0: Okay, whilst you're in touch, I will get on Olivia Dean next and Sam Fender in a second.
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0: His mate Zayn played the O2 in London again last night. Hope it was good if you went. There's Niall and Miles Smith with Wes on Sunday morning. Coming up after 8 o'clock, stay there for Sonny Federa and a classic tune off Katy Perry.
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15: The top stories this hour. Pep Guardiola is preparing for his final farewell.
16: This is a process that I felt it for a while, and always the club respect me unbelievable for the fact the decision. The club has to be, of course, ready.
15: The City boss leaves his job after today's Premier League match at home to Aston Villa. His 10 years in charge have included numerous trophies.

0: you would be able to really put into words what they mean as football fans. You won't be able to humanise them enough, because they're, for every single person, it is an individual feeling.
1: With it set to get even warmer today, a yellow heat health alert remains in place for the northwest. The UK's top temperature yesterday of 30.5 Celsius was recorded down in Kent. An investigation's underway after a man fell from a building and died in Manchester city centre. It happened on Charles Street yesterday afternoon. Police are treating the death as unexplained. Donald Trump says a deal to end the conflict in Iran only needs to be finalised and the Strait of Hormuz will be opened. But Iranian media are reporting that officials in Tehran have denied this means a return to free passage in the shipping lane. Back to football, and off the back of confirming Michael Carrick as their permanent head coach, United finished this campaign away at Brighton. The boss is happy they've secured Champions League football, but is urging his players to build on recent success.
2: It's never the finished article. It's definitely not in terms of where we want to be as a football club. I think we're moving in a good direction.
1: And tens of thousands of football fans will pack out Wembley for a Greater Manchester derby this lunchtime. Bolton face Stockport in the League One playoff final. One of them will bag a place in the Championship.
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1: Hot and sunny across Manchester and the northwest this bank holiday weekend. Highs of 24 degrees. That's the latest. I'm Dan Davis.
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6: And right now it's Wes here for your Sunday morning with Sonny Federa on the way. First of all, let's get this song from Katy Perry. It's Firework.

0: about us on Hits Radio. This is Wes. It's Sunday morning. Good morning. Welcome along. I'll try and keep it down because it's first thing Sunday. But do get involved on WhatsApp, please. I'm waiting for your WhatsApp message on 0333 2020 800 to explain why you're here first thing Sunday. I mean, I love that you are, but what's got you up? 0333 2020 800. Kaylee, what are you doing today?
1: I'm on rail replacement.
0: You're on a rail replacement bus?
1: Yeah, so I'm a coach driver.
0: Oh, you're the driver of the replacement bus?
1: I'm the driver, yes.
0: Oh, how's it going?
1: Not bad, actually. It's pretty quiet for the morning, so it's not too bad. It was really bad yesterday.
0: Yeah, yeah. I tried to get a train on Friday. Didn't realise there were strikes.
1: Yes.
0: I showed up, and there wasn't even a bus for that. Where were you then when I needed you?
1: Oh, Friday. I don't think we had any trains. We had any buses on Friday.
0: No, I know. I know. I had to go all the way out of my way, all around the houses just to get home.
1: Oh, that's a nightmare.
0: Tell me about it. I know. So what time are you working till today?
1: I am 6 o'clock, I think. But I'll get back to my yard about 6:30.
0: 6:30 tonight. Oh my God, that's a long day.
1: Long day.
0: And you'll keep us on all day, will you?
1: Yes, I will.
0: I don't know if you've heard, if you noticed, we're playing so many great throwbacks this weekend. They're amazing.
1: Yeah, I'm loving it.
0: Do you like, is there any chance in this world, Kaylee, that you like the Black Eyed Peas?
1: I do.
0: Is the right answer.

0: 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Keep it free just in case you're invited. Taylor Swift at 8:21.
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0: Wes here with you for Sunday morning. And did you hear on Friday when Lee got the phone call?
3: No kidding. Well, I was actually thinking this morning I'd never win anything.
0: 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Really hope you win. Whilst you play, Corona and Rhythm of the Night. One of the all-time greatest throwbacks is getting played next.
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0: on Sunday, 24th of May. Good morning. Good morning. Hope you're well today, and thanks so much for listening. What's going on? It will be the hottest day of the year so far until tomorrow, but hotter than yesterday today. The Canadian Grand Prix is on tonight. Bolton and Stockport are in the League One playoffs final at Wembley. Later on, the Premier League, there's a lot of games. Do you want me to go through them? Oh, God, there's so many. Brighton and Hove and Man United, Burnley and Wolverhampton, Crystal Palace, Arsenal, Fulham and Newcastle, Liverpool and Brentford, Man City, Aston Villa, Nottingham Forest, Bournemouth, Sunderland and Chelsea, Tottenham Hotspur and Everton, and West Ham United and Leeds United. And today is Daisy Edgar Jones's birthday from Normal People. But how old is Daisy today?
1: Don't think cool is the first word most people would associate with me.
2: What would that be then?
1: I don't know. Annoying, obnoxious, argumentative, definitely. Self-righteous, it's probably one. Arrogant.
0: What a series that is, Normal People. Now, how old is Daisy today? What are you saying? If you're saying, go late 20s. If you're saying 29... No, it's the wrong answer. She's 28 today for Daisy Edgar Jones. Here's JT.

0: Stevie Rexha reworking Faithless Insomnia. That is New Religion at 8:39 exactly on Sunday morning with Wes till Fleur, Will and James at 9 a.m. this morning. Thank you for listening. Emma, how are you today?
1: Oh, I'm really good. Yeah. I'm just driving home from my lovely walk that I've had this morning. So
0: you've been on a lovely walk already?
1: Yeah. Oh, it's beautiful. Down this part of the world early in the morning. It's the best time of the day.
0: Whereabouts are you?
1: I'm in St. Austell in Cornwall.
0: Oh, lovely.
1: I sat there on my own in a field on a bench, and then the sheepdog was going by, and the sound of the sea and the birds. Amazing.
0: Incredible. And now you're going home? Going back to bed?
1: No. I go home and have a nice shower and go to my mum's for breakfast this morning. There you go. She's cooking breakfast.
0: What a life you've got.
1: I know. It's not. And then I'm going to be painting fences for the rest of the day in the garden.
0: Right.
1: What can you do on a gorgeous day like this?
0: And what colour fence paint? What are you going for? Hey, in fact, let me guess. Have you gone for the golden oak?
1: Absolutely not. No.
0: Black?
1: No. No. So I've got...
0: Grey.
1: It is dusky gem. And the main panel.
0: Dusky
1: and
0: gem.
1: Urban slate for the darker ones.
0: Dusky gem and urban dusky slate. Gem. I love it.
1: That's the one, yeah.
0: How many fence panels?
1: Oh, God, hundreds.
0: Oh,
1: it's
0: a small
1: garden, but it's fences everywhere.
0: Right, so, okay. Yeah, no wonder you need to find your inner peace first thing before you do that.
1: Exactly that.
0: Have a great Sunday, Emma. Catch you later.
1: You too, Wes. Have a good day. Thank you. Bye-bye.
0: Okay, wait there. Next, one of the all-time best throwbacks from Usher and Alex Warren, Ordinary.
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Warren Unry on Hit Radio with Wes. Thanks a lot for listening. Next is the song that Rochelle of the Saturdays said the only way we're going to beat Flo Rida, because they'd lost out the number one twice to Flo Rida. The only way we'll beat him is if we collaborate. And so they went and collaborated with Flo Rida. This is called Higher. 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

0: Sienna Spiro wrapping up my show today. That's it. Wes, done. Thank you for listening and being part of it today. Got Fleur, Will and James next, and I'm covering for them tomorrow morning from 6 a.m. So I'll catch you then. Have a great Sunday. Wait there for Booty Love and Boogie tonight. What a throwback. And the latest Zara Larsson.
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20: The top stories this hour. Tributes from across the world of football are pouring in for Pep Guardiola ahead of his final game as City boss.
21: It's the time. It's not wake up, go to sleep one day, wake up in a little... day after, they said now is the time to leave.
20: The Spaniard's been speaking after confirming he'll leave the Etihad after 10 trophy-filled years in charge. The club have also announced they're renaming a stand after their most successful manager and creating a statue to honour his achievements. Amos Murphy is from the City Ramble podcast. He's hopeful today's Premier League match at home to Aston Villa will provide a fitting end.
22: The best times that when we're old and we're frail, we will still remember.
0: remember. We will still remember when Pep Guardiola was Manchester City manager, because that's the impact, that's the legacy that he leaves behind, and what a ride.
15: The game kicks off at 4. We're set for another day of hot weather as a yellow heat health alert remains in place for the northwest. Yesterday, temperatures were their highest so far this year for the UK, with 30.5 Celsius recorded down in Kent. A man's been arrested after a motorcyclist died in a crash in Withenshaw. A car and a moped collided on Southmore Road on Friday night. A man in his 20s passed away in hospital yesterday. The suspect, also in his 20s, has been released on bail. Donald Trump is hinting a peace deal with Iran is growing nearer, and it would involve reopening the Straits of Hormuz. But Tehran says the shipping lane would still be under Iranian

0: And either Bolton or Stockport will bag themselves a place in the Championship today. They're going head-to-head in the League One playoff final at Wembley.
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0: Hot and sunny across Manchester and the northwest at this bank holiday weekend. Highs of 24 degrees. That's the latest. I'm Dan Davis.
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4: 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Happy bank holiday weekend, everyone.
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5: 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We've got a weekend full of summer hits and throwbacks because we are launching Hits Radio's 100 Days of Summer.
6: Yeah, I want to talk to you guys about my bank account because I got the shock of its life this week.
4: Oh, gosh. 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

0: Zara Larsson, Midnight Sun on Hits Radio. Good morning.
1: Morning.
0: Oh, yeah, we are in the hot, hot highs, guys. The sun is shining. Oh. It's a bank holiday weekend.
1: Love it.
0: And Hits Radio's 100 Days of Summer kickstarted yesterday. We've got a full weekend of the biggest summer hits and throwbacks.
1: It's amazing.
2: Yeah.
1: And the weather's great. I was at a wedding yesterday and it was absolutely stunning.
2: Oh. Yes. Yeah, I was out and about yesterday. Have I caught the sun? Am I looking a bit...
0: You know what?
2: I didn't check the UV scale, James.
1: Got to check the UV. I'll give you an update, guys. Okay. So tomorrow is actually looking very high for the UK. It's a high of 9. So if you are going to be in the sun, stay sun safe.
0: So hold on. What does this UV mean anyway?
1: Well, normally we sort of oscillate around a 2-3 in the UK, just on a daily basis. 9 is sort of Australia levels of sunshine. You've got to check the UV because that's how you get burnt.
2: It basically goes up to 11.
1: Yeah, I think it can go higher than that.
2: No, but I think it's basically 0 is obviously low, and then 11 plus is extreme.
1: You know that guy who's trying to live
2: nine
1: forever?
2: Is very high.
1: You know that guy who's trying to live forever?
0: Oh, yeah, the biohacking.
1: Yeah, he doesn't leave the house if it's above a 3.
0: Wow.
2: Wait, he doesn't just whack on some Factor 50?
1: No.
0: Oh my gosh, guys.
2: He doesn't want to get all messed up by the octocrylene zinc oxide.
0: Look at us, we're so brave, just stepping out to UV9. Yeah.
1: We're so brave.
0: We're so brave, man. Look at us. Let's get on this tune. Let's celebrate the hot, hot weather. It's Hits Radio.

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I'm up in the party, I'm glad that I got you, and it's alright, you got you a partner.

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0: We have had more winners this Mega May, and we end the month with a huge, life-changing £750,000. 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

0: Miles Smith, nice to meet you on Hits Radio. Hits Radio's 100 Days of Summer kickstarted yesterday, and we have a full weekend of the biggest summer hits and throwbacks all weekend long. Now, last weekend, Venezuela Fury got married and chose to walk down the aisle with her dad, Tyson, to this song. I need more.
1: I love
0: answers.
1: It. I love it.
0: Like, why?
1: Juicy. Come on.
0: It's a nice. It's a great song, but why?
1: Speaks for itself.
0: So, in the week, we've been asking for your rogue wedding songs. Now, Brad got in touch with a wedding that he once went to.
2: So, I had a friend and his wife who were very, very nerdy, shall we say, and the whole theme was Star Wars. So, she came in down the aisle to the Imperial March.
0: Oh, my goodness. Imagine. Okay, so. Okay, the bride's coming through, and here we go. What? This is so intense.
1: That is a lot. Well, they're stormtroopers as well.
2: Yeah.
1: You're joking.
0: Stormtroopers?
2: I'm not
0: actually?
2: Even joking. Like, massive nerds. All the tables were like galactic fighter planes themed. There was themed cocktails. You name it.
1: That's so funny. That's not really what you want, though, is it, when the bride turns to you and says, I'm your father.
0: Imagine what a twist. Yeah, no. I mean, were you on board with this theme, Brad? Or were you a bit weirded out by it all?
2: I quite enjoy Star Wars, so it was a good day out for me.
0: Were you inspired? Have you got married yourself? Is this something you'd maybe do?
2: Well, me and my wife got married on Halloween in 2015.
0: Oh, no, my way. Gosh, on Halloween! See, very cool.
2: Yeah.
1: Did you have Ghostbusters?
2: We had a heavy metal first dance song.
0: Oh, a heavy metal. So was it like, was it like going for it?
2: No, it was quite nice. It's a band called Killswitch Engage, and the song was called Always, with the lyrics enticed like wedding vows and stuff. So, yeah.
1: That's nice.
0: Yeah, well, at least it was on theme then.
1: Can you just do your impression of a heavy metal song again?
0: That's my impression. Brad's probably rolling his eyes like, excuse me, it's actually a well-respected genre and art form.
2: It is, it's very difficult.
0: It is! I don't know how they do it.
1: No, it's amazing.
0: Some skill
1: how they do
0: right
1: that.
0: There.
1: Yeah.
0: Yeah, Will, can you do a little heavy metal vocal? Wow.
3: I know it's just
0: See?
3: Me falling down
0: See?
3: A well.
0: It's something that's a real skill.
1: That's Toby trying to set a date for your wedding.
3: That's me when she actually finally has set one.
0: Sugar Babes, round on Hits Radio.

0: be Satisfy on Hits Radio. It's Fleur, Will and James. Happy Bank Holiday weekend.
1: Woo! Hooray.
0: Now, next week on the show, we have a special prize up for grabs. Ooh. We'll tell you more next. But first, let's give you some clues.
1: Oh, okay.
0: Okay, first clue. Tickets.
1: Oh, that's it's quite tricky. I've got a clue. Wembley.
2: Tickets to Wembley. Mm. Okay. I'll do a clue. Obviously, I don't want to say who it is, right? So, Gary Hiles.
1: Oh my goodness, it's Take That.
2: You wish.
0: It rhymes with Gary Hiles.
2: I wonder what we're doing.
0: Well, you do the maths of what you think it is, and we'll tell you how you can get involved next.
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0: Taylor Swift, The Fate of Ophelia on Hits Radio. 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
2: We certainly do. 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And you, if you were listening early, you might have gathered this. To see Harry Styles live at Wembley. 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
1: Wembles.
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2: Yeah.
0: Good times. Here's

0: Sunday. You're listening to Fleur, Will and James. And next, we've got a whole hour of throwbacks.
1: Yes.
0: Oh, see ya. David Guetta.
1: This is a BHW anthem.
2: BHW.
1: Bank holiday weekend.
0: Oh, Kylie Minogue.
2: Oh, this is also a bank holiday anthem. BAA. No, BHA.
1: Never mind.
0: And Little Mix, shout out to my ex.
2: Woo. Come up.
1: I deleted all your pics.
0: Yes, your favourite line. All of that's coming up next on The Throwback.
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22: The top stories this hour. It's a massive day for City fans as Pep Guardiola prepares for his final farewell.
23: This is a process that I felt it for a while and always the club
1: pegged me unbelievable for the fact the decision. The clubs has to be, of course, ready.
22: The Blues boss leaves his job after today's Premier League match at home to Aston Villa. His 10 years in charge have included 20 major trophies, including the famous treble winning season in 2023. Amos Murphy from the City Ramble podcast thinks the Spaniard's legacy will be tough to beat.
2: He's given us the time of our lives. He's given us memories that I don't think you would be able to really put into words what they mean as football fans. You won't be able to humanise them enough because for every single person it is an individual feeling.
22: Parts of the UK are set for another day of soaring temperatures with a yellow heat health alert in place across Manchester and the northwest. Yesterday, the mercury reached 30.5 degrees Celsius down in Kent. Dr. Chloe Brimacombe is a climate scientist and says it's unusual for the time of year.
9: This is a result of our changing climate. Last summer we saw four of these sort of events, and so this year we might be seeing more heat waves as the summer goes on. Of course, we haven't even got into the summer yet this year, so that's very concerning.
22: An investigation's underway after a man fell from a building and died in Manchester city centre. It happened on Charles Street yesterday afternoon. Police are treating the death as unexplained. The US Secretary of State Marco Rubio has said there's a chance of good news on an Iranian peace deal later today. He's told reporters progress has been made towards an agreement that would end

0: permanent head coach, United finished this campaign away at Brighton. And either Bolton or Stockport will be promoted to the Championship today. They go head-to-head at Wembley at 1 o'clock.
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0: Hot and sunny across Manchester and the northwest at this bank holiday weekend. Highs of 24 degrees. That's the latest. I'm Dan Davis.
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0: B and Hayley Williams, Airplanes on Hits Radio. Our 100 days of summer kickstarted yesterday, where we have a weekend full of the biggest summer hits and throwbacks all weekend long, like these lovely throwbacks.
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2: 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That's his call name.
0: Oh, no. Is that what he's known on the streets?
2: Yeah.
0: Oh,
2: stinky.
1: This one's going to get you stinky. 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
0: We have had more winners this Mega May, and we are ending the month with a ridiculous, life-changing £750,000. 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

0: 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Jesse J wrote that song.
1: You can hear it. I could really imagine that from Jesse.
0: You can't you?
2: Yeah. Mm-hmm.
0: Hits Radio's 100 Days of Summer kickstarted yesterday. We've got a weekend full of the biggest summer hits and throwbacks all weekend long.
1: Woo! Love it. I can't imagine Miley singing that now.
2: No.
1: Do you know what I mean?
0: No.
2: The Jesse J. Miley. You can imagine Jesse thinking she's a massive Trump fan. Big Trump supporter.
0: It's Fats and Small. 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

0: Yes, we are having a whole hour of throwbacks right now and still to come. Yes. Mario.
1: It's perfect to sit in the shade too.
2: He had an album out quite recently. I was listening to it the other day.
0: Oh, man.
2: Still got it.
1: Cool story.
0: Oh, JoJo.
2: Oh, she had a new album. I don't know.
0: She did.
2: Did she?
0: Yeah.
1: Is it good to listen to that one?
0: It's great to listen to. JoJo's version.
1: Cool story.
0: All of that still to come on the throwback.
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1: Yes,
2: he is. What a guy. Can't wait to chat to him.
1: We're going
2: to
1: play Mr. and Mrs. and Mrs. and Mrs. and Mrs.
0: Yeah, because he's got three Mrs.'s, isn't he?
2: Yeah.
1: Three or four,
0: yeah,
1: I don't
0: remember.
2: I wonder if he'll bring them in with us.
1: Oh, I hope so.
0: Maybe. Oh, time for these vocals. I'm loving Hits Radio's 100 Days of Summer.
1: Cows.
0: We get all the delicious throwbacks like this. It's JoJo on Hits Radio.

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1: That's right.
2: Oh, no, but is there anywhere I can get more throwbacks?
0: Yeah, if you get on the Rayo app, there are loads more throwback playlists there.
2: Oh, brilliant. But what if I wanted to listen live this evening when I get any throwbacks?
1: That's a good question, Will. Kimberly Wyatt is here with 3 hours of throwbacks tonight at 7 p.m.
2: Thank goodness. Amazing.
0: We've got you covered, man. Don't you worry
2: about it. Cheers,
0: guys. On the way after 11, find out why James's bank account got the shock of its life.
1: It's not cool, guys.
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19: The top stories this hour. Tributes from across the world of football are pouring in for Pep Guardiola ahead of his final game as City boss.
3: It's the time. Just not wake up, go to sleep one day, wake up in a
10: day after, I said, now is the time to leave.
19: The Spaniard's been speaking after confirming he'll leave the Etihad after 10 trophy-filled years in charge. The club have also announced they're renaming a stand after their most successful manager and creating a statue to honour his achievements. Amos Murphy is from the City Ramble podcast. He's hopeful today's Premier League match at home to Aston Villa will provide a fitting end.
17: The best times that when we're old and we're frail, we will still remember. We will still remember when Pep Guardiola was Manchester City manager, because that's the impact, that's the legacy that he leaves behind. And what a ride.
19: Forecasters say temperatures are going to continue to surge, probably to near record highs for this time of year. A yellow heat health alert remains in place across the northwest. Aidan McGiven from the Met Office says it's a historic heatwave.
20: Likely to break the May temperature record, which stands at 32.8 Celsius, previously recorded in 1944, so you have to go back decades, and we're expecting 33 Celsius or more on Monday and Tuesday.
19: A teenager's been arrested after a man was stabbed in Bolton. The man in his 40s was taken to hospital after an incident on Wigan Road yesterday evening. A 17-year-old boy is being questioned on suspicion of assault. Donald Trump is hinting a peace deal with Iran is growing nearer, and it would involve reopening the Strait of Hormuz. But Tehran says the shipping lane would still be under Iranian control. Back to football, and United's eventful season ends with a game at Brighton this afternoon. And either Bolton or Stockport will bag themselves a place in the Championship today. They're going head-to-head in the League One playoff final at Wembley.
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19: Hot and sunny across Manchester and the northwest at this bank holiday weekend. Highs of 24 degrees. That's the latest. I'm Dan Davis.
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24: With the East, Will and James.
0: It's Sunday morning. Hope you're having a lovely weekend. One more hour with us.
2: Oh, you lucky things. In the next 20, we're going to tell you how you can win £750,000.
1: Oh, that is perfect. Especially on a long weekend. Guys, it feels like Saturday today. Am I right?
0: Yeah.
1: I am. Yes.

0: Oh, she even hums in a great way. Olivia Dean, Man I Need on Hits Radio. Now, last weekend, James, you were in Barcelona.
1: Oh, yes, wow. I was. I was supporting my friends who were at High Rocks. They did High Rocks on the Thursday before I got right. there. But I wanted to support them, so yeah, it was great.
2: Mm-hmm. So you've supported them for like the after they've done it.
1: Yeah.
2: You were just there for
1: but
2: the drinks.
1: It was interesting because, yeah, I was just there for the drinks. But people kept buying me drinks and bocadillos and crocodillas.
2: Croquettes.
1: And then I got issued a bill at the end of the trip, and I thought everyone was just buying me rounds. Right. Turned out I got a split wise. I wasn't happy about it.
2: And did you offer to buy people rounds back? Or
1: I did, but it never got round to me.
2: Right, you waited convenient. Until everyone's. So when you got yeah. back to the Airbnb or whatever, you went, oh, does anyone want a drink from the bar? We were, oh,
1: exactly, yeah,
2: that's
1: yeah.
2: good tactics.
0: So you got stung, James, by your mates.
1: I did.
0: So to make James feel better, we asked you when you were last stung, and Joe called us with one hell of a story.
3: So, it was a couple years ago. We had some family friends come over, and the 7-year-old daughter, should have been about 7 at the time, she went into the study, snuck off, and ordered 15 grand's worth of stuff on our Alexa.
2: What?
3: I know.
2: What kind of stuff?
3: So, I think it was probably around about 10 Dyson Airwraps. some horse rugs, and some mankinis, and I think about 30 packets of beef jerky.
2: Wow.
0: What is
1: what is a horse rug?
0: Yeah.
3: I don't know. I guess those are the things that 7-year-olds love.
2: That's incredible.
3: Minus the mankini.
2: Yeah, it sounds to me like she just went into the, you know, the buy again section.
0: Yeah, that's what
2: clicked again and again and again. That's incredible.
0: So wait, did all of this go through?
3: Well, it did, but it was on a credit card, and we kind of got it out of her later on in the day, and we did manage to get the money back after a bit of a painstaking conversation with Amazon, but...
2: Wow, that's so bad. I mean, that's a punchy a limit you've got on your credit card
0: as well. Yeah, right, 15 grand in one go. Yeah.
2: Although if you're the sort of family that have horses knocking around, then I suppose it makes sense.
3: Well, we are from Ascot, so...
0: Ascot, darling! Yeah. I love it!
1: You did keep the mankinis, though, obviously.
3: Yeah. Oh, of course.
2: Yeah, what else are you going to ride your horse in?
0: Right. Gosh, keep your kids away from your Alexa, man.
2: Oh, yeah.
1: Gosh, otherwise you'll be naked. Sorry.
0: Oh, sad. Okay. Here's Blue. It's One Love on Hits Radio.

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2: Mega May.
0: We have had more winners this Mega May, and we end the month with a huge, life-changing £750,000. 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
3: Yes.
0: Woo!
3: Oh, it would be amazing, wouldn't it? £750,000, and that is tax-free cash.
4: Wow.
3: So that's like £1.5 million in taxable money.
0: Oh.
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0: 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On the way, we've got the best news if your other half is a huge football fan, just like my husband. Arsenal!
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0: Ed Sheeran, Sapphire on Hits Radio. It's Fleur, Will and James. Good morning.
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0: Now, Hits Radio's 100 Days of Summer kickstarted yesterday. We've got a weekend full of the biggest summer hits and throwbacks. Mm. It's going to be so much fun. But not only that, after 6 p.m. this evening, the Premier League season comes to an end. And I'm very, very much looking forward to it because Arsenal not only won the Premier League already, mm-hmm. but I get my husband back a little bit because he's been so emotionally invested in Arsenal.
2: Arsenal, they're playing in the European League. He needs to get a grip next.
3: Yes, well, they've got the Champions League mm-hmm. final.
2: Isn't that happening soon?
3: Coming up. That's like next weekend. But it's good. This is a really fun day because basically, all the matches happen at the same time. Normally on a weekend, you'll have a game on Friday night, you'll have some at lunchtime on a Saturday, some on Sunday afternoon. All the matches happen today, and it's annoying because it would have been exciting if Arsenal hadn't already won the league because it would all come down to that. But there is still some real jeopardy because at the other end of the Premier League table, two of the oldest, biggest clubs with the biggest grounds in the league, Tottenham Hotspurs and West Ham United, they are both fighting for survival.
2: So
3: if one of them wins and the other one loses, then the one that loses is going out of the league.
2: Wow.
3: Yeah.
2: What if they draw? Can they draw?
3: If they draw, then Tottenham will stay up.
0: Oh my gosh, man. This is crazy.
3: It is big because Tottenham have got this amazing, world class swanky stadium.
2: But West Ham are in the Olympic Stadium.
3: They're in exactly, and one of them won't be.
0: I don't care because Arsenal.
2: Okay. I don't care at all.
0: Are the champions of the Premier League. Whoa.
2: I was just humouring
3: both. You're a lout, Fleur.
0: Oh yeah, and I love it. It's very exciting. Here's Sophie Ellis-Bextor, Murder on the Dance Floor on Hits Radio.

0: Lewis Capaldi, Stay Love on Hits Radio. Happy bank holiday, everyone.
1: Yes.
2: You too.
0: The sun's out. Barbecue food is in the fridge. Woo! No work tomorrow for most of us.
2: Yes. Do you put the buns in the fridge or do you leave the buns out?
0: Leave the buns out, man.
2: Leave the buns out.
1: Well, it depends when you... Yeah, you don't put bread in the fridge.
2: Leave the buns out. It depends, doesn't it? If they're going off soon.
1: Pop them in the freezer. And then get them out when it's barbecue time next time.
0: Well, next week on The Breakfast Show, we have got so much going on. We've got Harry Styles tickets to give away.
2: Yes.
0: Neo joins us on the show on Throwback Thursday.
2: Yes.
0: And Little Mix's Perry Edwards is popping in for a chat on Friday show.
1: It's an incredibly packed week, and there's only 4 days in that week as well.
2: What a big week we've got, guys. Uh-huh.
0: Yeah, we are filling it up. On the way, Taylor Swift and Bruno Mars.
3: Sunday morning.
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0: Bruno Mars, I Just Might on Hits Radio. Happy bank holiday weekend.
1: Woo! Yeah.
0: Trigger warning. Who remembers HS2?
2: Oh, it's back, isn't it?
0: Well, it's still going, man. What? The high-speed railway line, which is taking 2,000 years to be built. We found some interesting stats about how much it's going to cost, right? Okay. So it could end up costing as much as £102.7 billion.
1: Wow.
0: And the first trains between London and Birmingham are now not expected until 2036 to 2039.
2: What the heck? And it's only going to Birmingham.
1: I don't understand.
0: It's That's not even a lot
2: going
0: of money,
2: to Manchester anymore. So annoying, isn't it?
0: Yeah, that is annoying.
2: That's actually more money than NASA's, like, Artemis program.
0: Yeah.
1: Yeah. I think that's more than Starbucks' entire market value.
0: That is crazy. And more than 100 Wembley stadiums.
2: Goodness me.
1: That is a lot.
2: Why are we doing it?
0: Yeah, why?
1: Well, because HS1 was a big success, and they're saying that the sequel could be even better.
2: Ooh.
0: Okay.
1: Yeah.
0: It makes sense.
1: Yeah.
0: Makes sense.
1: I mean, this is how much the sequel's got. HS3 is going to be...
0: Gosh, I didn't
2: see it. I didn't see HS1. Do you have to have seen HS1 to enjoy
1: it? No, it doesn't matter. It doesn't matter. And I think they are going to do a whole prequel series as well.
2: Oh, they're great.
0: Oh,
2: yeah,
0: amazing.
2: Okay.
0: Wow. Yeah, I always love to know the background. Yeah. I love to know the background. Let's get this on. It's Pussycat Dolls and Busta Rhymes. Doja on Hits Radio.

0: can't believe it. That's all from us this morning.
1: Oh, but it's okay because we're back on Tuesday.
0: Yes, we are. Harry Styles tickets. We've got them to give away all week.
2: Oh, that's amazing. We got Neil on the show on Thursday.
1: Yes.
2: Can't wait for that.
1: And it's Hits Radio's 100 Days of Summer. So big songs, big guests. Perry Edwards joins us on Friday for a catch up.
0: Brilliant. Oh, yeah. Enjoy the rest of your bank holiday weekend. Bye.
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19: top stories this hour. It's a huge day for the blue side of Manchester as Pep Guardiola prepares to manage his final game for City. The Spaniard has spent a decade at the club, winning 20 major trophies, and will leave after this afternoon's game at home to Aston Villa. Guardiola says he has no intention of returning to football management for a long time.
20: Recover my time that I miss with my kids when they are grow, and many things I've not done I want to do. So I don't think for one second thinking about anything about related football for the next time, for the next years.
19: While tributes are pouring in from across the world of football, Amos Murphy is from the City Ramble podcast.
21: Thank you. It would be a million thank yous. It would be thank you forever. The work that Pep Guardiola has done at this football club, what he has achieved, will never be replicated.
19: Parts of the UK are set for another day of soaring temperatures, with a yellow heat health alert in place across Manchester and the northwest. Yesterday, temperatures reached 30.5 degrees Celsius down in Kent. Dr. Chloe Brimacombe is a climate scientist and says it's unusual for late spring.
22: This year, we might be seeing more heat waves as the summer goes on. Of course, we haven't even got into the summer yet this year, so that's very concerning.
19: Police are questioning a 17-year-old boy after a man was stabbed in Bolton. It happened on Wigan Road yesterday evening. A man in his 40s was left with injuries not believed to be life-threatening. It's been suggested an agreement between the US and Iran could be announced within hours. Secretary of State Marco Rubio says progress has been made on an outline that could see the Strait of Hormuz reopened. Back to football, and United finished this campaign away at Brighton. Michael Carrick's men have already cemented their finish in third place, and either Bolton or Stockport will be promoted to the Championship today. They go head-to-head at Wembley at 1 o'clock in the League One playoff final.
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19: Hot and sunny across Manchester and the northwest at this bank holiday weekend, highs of 24 degrees. That's the latest. I'm Dan Davis.
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2: And right now, you're with me, Matt Crabb, doing Benson Boone, Beautiful Things, after Neo and Beautiful Monster.

Sun on Hits Radio. Sunday afternoon, I'm Matt Crabb, looking after things for Scott Clark. And how are you? How's the weekend been so far? And I'm just checking. It's definitely a bank holiday, isn't it? Because what's that thing in the sky? It is absolutely scorching today. Like, honestly, blue skies, pure sunshine, temperatures getting up to a delicious temperature as well. So I need to know, how is Bank Holiday Sunday looking for you? What am I soundtracking today? Are we ditching the roast? Are we getting the barbecue out instead? Are we in the garden, on the balcony, trips to the beach, maybe in the park this afternoon? 0333 2020 800 is my WhatsApp number. 0333 2020 800. Your name, where you are, and how you are enjoying the sun this afternoon, please. Whilst you do that, whilst you get involved, I'll stick on some Pink, Walk Me Home, and this, right? On a bank holiday, when the sun is shining, when temperatures are just hot, hot, hot, this, Immaculate Vibes. Hands down, one of the best dance records of all time. David Guetta, Kelly Rowland, and When Love Takes Over.

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0: And this coming Friday, we are rounding off Mega May with, frankly, a delicious amount of cash. 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
0: 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Lines are closing at 5 p.m. on Friday. The lovely Gemma Atkinson making that call. So if Gemma calls you after 5 on Friday, you know what you need to do, don't you? You pick up the phone, you have a lovely chat with lovely Gemma Atkinson. Once you've had said lovely chat, £750,000 tax-free cash, it's in your bank account. It's as simple as that. 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
2: They say the holy water's watered down, and this town's lost its faith. 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Oh my, my, oh my, my love, I take one look at you, you're taking me out.

so incredibly jealous if you got to see him whilst he was in the UK for his tour, because honestly, that voice, just incredible. 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We have got your chance to win your way in to some of the summer's biggest gigs. We've got your chance to win your share of millions of pounds, holidays, and some huge surprises as well. And hey, speaking of some of the biggest gigs this summer, Harry Styles doing like 1,000 dates in London very, very soon. And make sure you've got on all new Hits Radio Breakfast with Fleur East, Will and James, because they've got your chance to see Harry on Tuesday. 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Right now, this is Jax Jones and Emenike.

0: spotted courtside with her soon-to-be husband, Travis Kelce, at an NBA game in the US last night. NBA, is that basketball? Taylor Swift, Elizabeth Taylor, it's Hits Radio. Sunday afternoon, I'm Matt Crabb, looking after things for Scott Clark, and I'm going to do it throughout the show today. I'm going to be typically British and talk about how good this weather is, because honestly, right, it's a bank holiday, it's sunny and it's warm. This never happens. And how are you spending it? What are you up to today? Hi to Rachel, who is celebrating her birthday today. Happy... I'm not going to sing to you on the radio, but have a fantastic birthday, Rachel. Hi to Tiffany, Matilda, and Milia. Can we get a shout out, please? We're in Waynefleet today. There you go. Also, hi to Lee, who says, can I get a big shout out to my beautiful wife, Leanne, who's getting everything ready for a barbecue with family and friends today. We're enjoying the weather. Where's my invite? That sounds incredible. Let me know what I'm soundtracking today. Is it barbecue vibes? Is it park chills? Are we in the garden, on the balcony? 0333 2020 800 is my WhatsApp number. That's 0333 2020 800. And Fulia in the next 15. Something which is going to sound delicious in the sun. Roger Sanchez, Another Chance, and I'll do Kings of Leon, Use Some Body for you next. 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

the moment. I got to see her in Manchester a couple of weeks ago, and honestly, right, one of the best gigs that I have ever been to. Her voice live, just incredible. In fact, right, she's back in the UK. She's back in London for two nights in June. So if you can get last minute tickets, honestly, you won't regret it. She was just incredible. Olivia Dean and So Easy to Fall in Love. It's Hits Radio. Sunday afternoon, I'm Matt Crabb. The sun is out. It is scorching outside. And this, honestly, immaculate vibes. Right now, Roger Sanchez, this is Another Chance.

0: So good to have her back with brand new music. Latest one from Olivia Rodrigo. It's Drop Dead on Hits Radio. I'm Matt Crabbe. Look, not wanting to wish time away, particularly because it's a bank holiday weekend and the weather, lovely. But we are rounding off Make Me a Winner's Mega May this coming Friday by handing out £750,000 tax-free cash this coming Friday. One person is going to bag every single penny. Would you like to be that person? Of course you would. Got all the details on how you can get involved in the next 15. Plus, I'm doing Calvin Harris and Dr. Dre next.
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12: The top stories this hour. It's a massive day for City fans as Pep Guardiola prepares for his final farewell.
13: It is a process that I felt it for a while and always the club respect me unbelievable for the fact the decision. The club has to be, of course, ready.
12: The Blues boss leaves his job after today's Premier League match at home to Aston Villa. He's picked up 20 major trophies in his 10 years in charge, including the famous treble winning season in 2023. Amos Murphy from the City Ramble podcast thinks the Spaniard's legacy will be a tough one to beat.
14: He's given us memories that I don't think you would be able to really put into words what they mean as football fans, because for every single person it is an individual feeling.
12: A two-year-old boy is fighting for his life in hospital after falling from a window in Tameside. Police were called to a house on Buttermere Road in Ashton-under-Lyne yesterday evening. No arrests have been made. Forecasters say temperatures are going to continue to surge, probably to near record highs for this time of year. A yellow heat health alert remains in place across Manchester and the northwest. Aidan McGiven from the Met Office says it's a historic heatwave.
15: Likely to break the May temperature record, which stands at 32.8 Celsius, previously recorded in 1944, so you have to go back decades. And we're expecting 33 Celsius or more on Monday and Tuesday.
12: A peace deal between Iran and the US could be confirmed within hours, according to America's top diplomat. Marco Rubio says good progress has been made towards reopening the Straits of Hormuz. Back to football, and United's eventful season ends with a game at Brighton this afternoon. The Reds have already cemented themselves in third place, and by the end of today, either Bolton or Stockport will have been promoted to the Championship. They're going head-to-head in the League One playoff final at Wembley. Kick-off is any moment now.
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12: Hot and sunny across Manchester and the northwest at this bank holiday weekend. Highs of 24 degrees. That's the latest. I'm Dan Davis.
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17: And right now, you're with me, Matt Crabb, playing you even more throwbacks for the bank holiday weekend, doing Calvin Harris and John Newman after Dr. Dre and Snoop Dogg. Hey.

Do you know what? On a sunny day like today, it is blooming gorgeous outside. This is just hitting beautifully, right? Sabrina Carpenter and Espresso on Hits Radio. Sunday afternoon on the bank holiday weekend. I'm Matt Crabb, and how are you? How's the weekend been so far? And how are you spending today? Because honestly, I know it's typically British to bang on about the weather, but it is absolutely stunning.

I need to hear from you, please. 0333 2020 800 is my WhatsApp number. That's 0333 2020 800. I need your name, where you are, what you're doing in the sun, please. It's as simple as that. And whilst you're getting involved, do you know what? I shall keep the summer bangers coming. Teddy Swims on the way after this. And this out there as one of the finest dance throwbacks of all time. And look, if you are sunbathing somewhere, do us a favour. Turn your radio, turn your device to full.

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0: And this coming Friday, we are rounding off Mega May with, frankly, a delicious amount of money up for grabs. 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
0: 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Calls are charged at the standard rate, over 18s only. Lines are closing at 5 p.m. on Friday. Once we close those lines at 5 p.m, Gemma Atkinson will call one person. If she phones you, just pick up the phone, have a lovely chat with lovely Gemma Atkinson, and once you have had that chat, £750,000 tax-free cash. It's in your bank account. It's as simple as that. Text the word WIN to 63103. Best of luck. And for you in the next 15, playing you even more throwbacks this weekend. The Killers on the way. And I'm doing Pitbull and Neo, Give Me Everything, next.
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Swifties have been in overdrive this week trying to figure out what Taylor Swift is going to do theme-wise at her wedding. And they reckon they've cracked it. They reckon that Taylor has been dropping little Easter eggs, little breadcrumbs, hinting at that theme. And they've said that Taylor Swift, when she gets married, apparently next month, to Travis Kelce, will have a mermaid-themed wedding. Now, I don't know Taylor Swift personally, but I can't see it. I can't imagine Taylor Swift walking down the aisle looking like Ariel from the Little Mermaid, but it might happen, all right? Sienna Spyro on the way for you in just a bit. And of course, we are right bang in the middle of our 100 days of summer. We have got like the biggest throwbacks. We've got chances for you to go and see amazing artists live. We've got life-changing cash up for grabs. And when I'm talking like the biggest throwbacks, I'm talking stuff like this. On a Sunday afternoon with the sun out, absolutely. The Killers, Mr. Bright.

Latest one from Sienna Spyro and Die on This Hill on Hits Radio. Sunday afternoon, I'm Matt Crabb, and what is that in the sky? It's a bank holiday and it's absolutely stunning outside. Like, blue skies, pure sunshine. It is absolutely beautiful out there. So thank you so much if you're getting involved this afternoon. Hi to Shirls from Staining just outside of Blackpool, currently sunbathing in the garden and off to the pub for a little bit of live music in the sun later. Oh my God, that sounds incredible. I'm so jealous. Hi to Laura in Wigan. Me and my daughter, Holly Lucy, are outside in the sun with a Prosecco. Me, obviously, she's 10 years old. Go to a family barbecue later, so enjoying every second. Again, sounds incredible. Hi to Maya, who's with her mum, Rachel, and her four-year-old brother, River. They're on the M5 on their way to Charmouth to spend a day in the sun camping with our friends on the beach. Honestly, I am so jealous. I grew up near Charmouth in a little town called Crewkerne in Somerset.

0: Cheryl is getting involved as well. Let me know what I'm soundtracking. Your name, where you are, what you're up to in the sun, please. 0333 2020 800 is my WhatsApp number. That's 0333 2020 800. And because it's the bank holiday, I'm playing you even more throwbacks today. In fact, for you, in the next 15, I'll do some Beyonce, Crazy in Love, and Ed Sheeran and Shivers is on next.
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I'm Matt Crabb, looking after things for Scott Clark, and this weekend we are kicking off our 100 days of summer. And you know it makes sense to make us your number one station all summer long. We've got chances for you to win your way into the summer's biggest gigs, your chance to win your share of millions of pounds. We've got holidays, we've got some huge surprises as well. And hey, speaking of some of the biggest gigs that are happening this summer, Harry Styles. I mean, how many nights is he doing in London? Fleur East, Will and James on Hits Radio Breakfast have got your chance to see Harry Styles at Wembley Stadium all next week. So make sure you've got on Hits Radio Breakfast all next week for your chance to win your way in to what is

0: It's Liz, Insomnia, and you know what? Absolutely smashing it. It takes a brave person to take a huge dance banger from the 90s and kind of make it their own. But honestly, just incredible. Bebe Rexha and New Religion. It's Hits Radio, Sunday afternoon. I'm Matt Crabb. And honestly, right, what is going on? It's a bank holiday and it's not tipping it down. It is absolutely beautiful out there. And tomorrow, the good weather is sticking around. And I don't want to curse it, right? Touching all the wood this afternoon, but it looks like it's sticking around for the next couple of days as well. So 0333 2020 800 on WhatsApp. Let me know your name, where you are, and what you're up to in the sun this afternoon. And of course, this coming Friday on Make Me a Winner, we are rounding off Mega May with £750,000 up for grabs. So what are you saying? Do you want that money in your bank account by this time next week? Of course you do. I've got all the details on how you can get yourself into the draw in the next 15. I'm playing even more throwbacks this weekend. On the way, I'll do the Swedish House Mafia, and Sia and Sean Paul, Cheap Thrills, is on next.
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16: The top stories this hour. There's not long to go till the last part of the fight for Premier League survival.
17: Players have been appalling, past their best, paid too much.
18: To sell your top scorer off the back of not replacing Kane, letting your captain go, it just doesn't make sense.
16: Fans of West Ham and Tottenham have been sharing their nerves ahead of this afternoon's final matches of this season. Even a win for the East Londoners at home to Leeds might not be enough to avoid relegation, but a draw for Spurs at home to Everton should keep them up. The blue half of Manchester, meanwhile, is saying goodbye to Pep Guardiola, who's stepping down as City manager after his team face Aston Villa. The Spaniard says he only has limited plans for his future so far.
19: To rest and go to recover my time that I miss with my kids when they are grown, and many things I've not done I want to do.
16: Champions Arsenal will lift the famous trophy for the first time in 22 years following their game with Crystal Palace. A look at other news, and a teenage boy has been arrested on suspicion of murder following a stabbing in Reading. A man in his 20s died from injuries he was found with in an alleyway in the Lower Ely area yesterday afternoon. Detectives say they're pursuing several lines of inquiry. Reports suggest the King's brother is being investigated over claims of inappropriate behaviour. It's alleged an incident took place at Royal Ascot in Berkshire in 2002. Andrew Mountbatten-Windsor has always denied any wrongdoing. America's top diplomat is claiming a peace deal with Iran could be confirmed within hours. Marco Rubio says good progress has been made on reopening the Strait of Hormuz. Climate experts are warning getting to 30 degrees and above this early in the year isn't usual. Amber heat health alerts remain in place in London, the Midlands and eastern and southeast England. And the director of Kylie Minogue's documentary says he had no idea the singer was going to publicly reveal her second cancer diagnosis. Michael Hart's been speaking about a three-part Netflix series focused on the 57-year-old's life and career.
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16: Staying very warm, dry and sunny across much of the UK through the rest of the day and remaining mild tonight. That's the latest. I'm Johnny Freeman.
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21: And right now, you're with me, Matt Crabb, playing you even more throwbacks for the bank holiday weekend. Miles Smith is on after Sia and Sean Paul, Cheap Thrills.

Latest one from Ray and Where Is My Husband on Hits Radio. It's the bank holiday weekend, Sunday afternoon. I'm Matt Crabb. And nice one if you're getting involved. Kind of making me a little bit jealous on how you are spending your Sunday in the sun. Hi to Steve-O. To Steve and to Dawn, who are listening in Egypt. I feel like Mr. Worldwide. Thank you very much. But is it hotter here in the UK or in Egypt at the moment? We'll find out. Hi to Josephine, who is preparing to go to the beach. Oh my God, jealous. That sounds amazing. Dominic is working today and tomorrow. Right, I'm with you, man. We've got this, okay? Hi to Sarah, to Tony, and to Daniel, who are soaking up the sun in the garden with the pool out, drink in one hand, and a hot dog in another. Oh my God, this sounds amazing. 0333 2020 800 is my WhatsApp number this afternoon. That's 0333 2020 800. Your name, where you are, who you're spending your Sunday fun day with, please. I've got some Jennifer Lopez and Ja Rule, Ain't It Funny, on the way for you after this. I mean, immaculate vibes

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0: Deadly serious. This coming Friday, one person is going to win just that. £750,000 tax-free cash. 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You can enter at makemeawinner.co.uk, where you'll also find the rules for this network competition, or pick up the phone, give this number a call. 03434236852. Calls to charge at the standard rate, over 18s only. Lines are closing at 5 p.m. on Friday, and then Gemma Atkinson makes that call. Now, if Gemma calls you after 5 o'clock on Friday, here is what I need you to do. Pick up the phone, have a lovely chat with lovely Gemma Atkinson, and once you've had that chat, £750,000 tax-free cash, it's in your bank account. It's as simple as that. 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And for you in the next 15, a huge dance banger from the 90s. I'll do Armin van Helden, You Don't Know Me, and Olivia Dean is on for you next.
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at the moment. In fact, right, she's recently been on the road. She's recently been on tour up and down the country. I got to see her in Manchester at Co-op Live, and she was just incredible. She has just added two extra dates to London, the 11th and the 12th of June. If you can get last-minute tickets to see her, honestly, you won't regret it.

afternoon. I'm Matt Crabb, on the way for you in just a bit. Today is what, the 24th of May. We have just kicked off our 100 days of summer, and I have got the song of the summer on the way. I'm doing brand new music from Calvin Harris and Jazzy and Satisfy. It's on after this. And you know what? On a sunny day,

0: It's been out for a couple of weeks, and honestly, I'm absolutely obsessed. Brand new from Calvin Harris and Jazzy. It's Satisfy on Hits Radio. Sunday afternoon, I'm Matt Crabb, looking after things for Scott Clark. And honestly, right, you are making me so jealous. Getting in touch, letting me know how you are spending this sunny Sunday afternoon. And the good weather, right? I don't want to jinx it, but touching all the wood this afternoon, when it looks like it's sticking around for the rest of the bank holiday weekend. But I feel like today, the vibe is like barbecues. Hi to Sophie and Leeds, who is exactly doing that. Currently sunbathing in the garden. Dad apparently has taken over the barbecue duties. He's about to fire it up. That sounds incredible. Hi to Olivia in Cheshire, who's stretched out on a sun lounger pretending she's reading a book, but actually she's just people watching and just having a little nosy at the neighbours. I love that. Also hi to Janet, who's getting involved this afternoon, who is celebrating her birthday by just sitting in the garden, sunbathing, and just hoping that the sun won't go in. Honestly, I think you've got a good few hours of sun. It's looking absolutely incredible out there. 0333 2020 800 is my WhatsApp number. 0333 2020 800. I need your name, where you are, and what I'm soundtracking this afternoon, please. And whilst you get involved, I'll stick on Maroon 5 and Christina, Moves Like Jagger. And Junior Senior, Move Your Feet, is on next.
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That's 0333 2020 800. And of course, this weekend we have launched Hits Radio's 100 Days of Summer. 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

and James on Hits Radio Breakfast Tuesday morning. If you fancy seeing Harry Styles in Wembley, and also if you win, please take me with you. I tried so hard to get tickets. Bella Kay on the way for you in just a bit. And this right on a sunny Sunday afternoon, Immaculate Vibes.

0: latest one from Bella Kay. I love it, I love it, I love it on Hits Radio. Sunday afternoon, I'm Matt Crabb on the way for you in the next 15. Because it's the bank holiday weekend, I am playing you even more throwbacks. And I've got something which is, frankly, going to sound amazing in the sun. How about a little bit of Will Smith and Miami? Yeah, I'll do that for you in a bit. Also doing some Justin Bieber and Sorry. And of course, this coming Friday on Make Me a Winner, £750,000 up for grabs. You can have all that money in your bank account by this time next weekend. I've got all the details on how you can get yourself into the draw in the next 15.
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5: The top stories this hour. It's about to go right down to the wire in the Premier League relegation battle. Tottenham will play in the Championship next season if they lose to Everton this afternoon and West Ham beat Leeds. Any other permutation will consign the East London side to the drop. Spurs boss Roberto De Zerbi is backing his team to survive.
18: We are playing well. I think we deserve to stay up, but we have another step and very tough step, but possible for us. Nothing is impossible.
5: Elsewhere, Pep Guardiola has his final game in charge of Manchester City. They're at home to Aston Villa. Arsenal will lift the Premier League trophy after playing Crystal Palace. Next, the Prime Minister has said its right sentences handed down in a rape case in the New Forest are being urgently reviewed. Sir Keir Starmer's responded to an interview with one of the victims of two teenage boys who were spared jail for their crimes. Earlier, former Conservative Minister Robert Jemrick, who's now a Reform MP, called for prison terms to be imposed. Detectives have arrested a teenage boy on suspicion of the murder of a man in Reading. An investigation is taking place into a stabbing in the Lower Early area of the town yesterday afternoon. The US Secretary of State says significant progress has been made during peace talks with Iran. Marco Rubio's told reporters there could be good news in the coming hours. Tropical nights are being forecast as temperatures continue to climb. Tomorrow could be the hottest bank holiday on record. Dr. Chloe Brimacom is a climate scientist at Oxford University.
19: They've only started to occur in a greater number since 2000. This is bad because we can't cool down as much overnight, which means that we build up heat in our body more, especially for those that are most vulnerable to heat, of course.
5: And police say a parrot found in Essex has had a lucky escape. The feathered friend was discovered in a cage wedged next to parcels in a heavily overloaded van, which was stopped on the A12. The vehicle's driver was fined and given a warning.
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5: Staying very warm, dry and sunny across much of the UK through the rest of the day and remaining mild tonight. That's the latest. I'm Johnny Freeman.
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0: And right now, you're with me, Matt Crabb, playing you even more throwbacks for the bank holiday weekend, doing Justin Bieber after Neo and Miss Independent.

it, touching all the wood this afternoon. This gorgeous weather, it looks like it's sticking around. In fact, tomorrow, parts of Birmingham, London and Kent getting up to like 34 degrees Celsius. And I love this, right? I love it when they do it on the telly. Like, yeah, tomorrow it's going to be hotter than Ibiza. Whey! Tomorrow, hotter than Barcelona. And I absolutely love this comparison because apparently Birmingham tomorrow could be hotter than Barbados, which is just incredible. But today, I mean, the thing in the sky, we don't see on a bank holiday. How am I soundtracking your Sunday? 0333 2020 800 is my WhatsApp number. That's 0333 2020 800. And because it's blooming gorgeous outside, I feel like we need this. I mean, this genuinely on a gorgeous, sunny Sunday afternoon is immaculate vibes. So do us a favour, turn your radio.

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0: And we are rounding off Mega May this coming Friday, and we are handing out, frankly, a delicious amount of cash. In fact, by this time next Sunday, you could be £750,000 richer.
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0: I mean, it'll be the mother of all parties, right? On Friday, one person is winning that £750,000 tax-free cash. 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If you haven't got yourself into the draw, that could happen. 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You can enter at makemeawinner.co.uk, where you'll also find the rules for this network competition, or pick up the phone, give this number a call, 0343 4236 8052. Calls to charge at the standard rate, over 18s only. Lines are closing at 5 p.m. on Friday, and then Gemma Atkinson makes that call. So Gemma will call one number. If she calls you, you know what you need to do, don't you? You pick up the phone, you have a lovely chat with lovely Gemma Atkinson. Once you've had said lovely chat, £750,000 tax-free cash, it's in your bank account. It's as simple as that. Text the word "win" to 63103 and best of luck. And for you in the next 15, because today is so gorgeous, should we do a huge summer dance banger? And I'll do Little Mix next.
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guarantee you'll have that stuck in your head for the rest of the day. It's dead catchy, isn't it? Latest one from Bruno Mars and I Just Might on Hits Radio. Sunday afternoon, I'm Matt Crabb, looking after things for Scott Clark. I know I keep banging on about the weather, but right, it's a bank holiday and it's not raining. It's absolutely gorgeous outside. And obviously, because it's the bank holiday, we are playing you even more throwbacks. But I feel like I've been saving this one because we absolutely need to hear this today. I mean, tomorrow is looking like it's going to be like 34 degrees. So let's fully get into the spirit of Hits Radio's 100 Days of Summer. Right now, Dario G and Sunshine.

0: Massive banger, Love Me Again, back in 2013. And you know what? So good to have him back with brand new music. Latest one from John Newman, it's Merry Go on Hits Radio on the Sunday of the bank holiday. I'm Matt Crabb. And cheers if you're getting involved. Hi to Emma and Kate in Birmingham, currently setting up their garden with a projector for a full football and barbecue combo later. Honestly, immaculate vibes. Hi to Jake in Preston, who's also getting the barbecue assembled this afternoon. Football shirt on and ready for kickoff at 4 o'clock. Honestly, right, I feel like as a nation today, it is all about sport. It is all about barbecuing. 0333 2020 800 if you're getting involved today. That's 0333 2020 800 on WhatsApp. I need your name, where you are, and what I'm soundtracking this afternoon, please. And on the way for you in just a bit, I'm pressing play on one of the finest dance collaborations of all time. Rihanna and Calvin Harris, We Found Love. That is on the way for you in the next 15. And taking you back to the turn of the millennium with Britney, Oops, I Did It Again. That's on for you next.
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You cannot scroll through TikTok or Insta Reels without hearing this song. And honestly, not mad about it at all. Latest one from Zara Larsson. It's Midnight Sun on Hits Radio. Sunday afternoon, I'm Matt Crabb. And this weekend, we have launched Hits Radio's 100 Days of Summer. All about the big gigs this summer. Life-changing money and the biggest throwbacks. And this iconic right now, this is Britney. And

0: before you go, there's something I want you to have.
1: Oh, it's beautiful. But wait a minute, isn't this...
0: Yeah, yes it is.
1: But I thought the old lady dropped it into the ocean in the air.
0: Well, baby, I went down and got it.

0: It's one from Tame Impala and Jenny. It's Dracula on Hits Radio. I'm Matt Crabb, and that is me done. Enjoy the sunshine and don't neglect the factor 50, all right? Because you know what it's like in this country. It gets nice and warm. You're like, oh, I don't need to put any suntan lotion on. Make sure you do. And I'll catch you back here tomorrow afternoon from 4. Sam Thompson on the Hits UK chart. He is with you next. And will Alex Warren make it another week at the top? You will find out before 7 o'clock this evening. Hits Radio.
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7: the top stories this hour. Tottenham and West Ham are battling to avoid Premier League relegation.
14: We have to adapt and we have to change the habits.
15: What I hope is that our players ignore what's coming out and focus on the tasks inside of the pitch.
7: Roberto De Zerbi and Nuno Espirito Santo have been speaking ahead of crucial matches against Everton and Leeds. They're part of a packed final day of the season. Manchester City, meanwhile, are saying a farewell to Pep Guardiola, who steps down as the club's manager following their game with Aston Villa. Imos Murphy from the City Ramble podcast is telling us the Spaniard's legacy will be tough to beat.
16: He's given us the time of our lives. He's given us memories that I don't think you would be able to really put into words what they mean as football fans.
7: Champions Arsenal will lift the famous Premier League trophy for the first time since 2004 after playing Crystal Palace. Next, the Prime Minister says it's right two teenage boys convicted of rape have their sentences urgently reviewed. They were spared jail despite attacking two girls in separate crimes in Fordingbridge in the New Forest. Sir Keir Starmer has called the case appalling. Merseyside police are treating a woman's sudden death in St Helens as murder. Emergency services were called to a property in Brook Cottage Close just before 3 o'clock this morning. A 63-year-old man has been arrested. Police investigating Andrew Mountbatten Windsor are reportedly looking into claims of inappropriate behaviour at Royal Ascot in 2002. The King's brother has always denied wrongdoing. Forecasters are warning tropical nights are expected during the ongoing heatwave. Temperatures have soared again today, and tomorrow could be the warmest bank holiday on record. Neil from the Peak District is among those who've taken on the Edinburgh Marathon.
17: We entered Edinburgh thinking, oh, a nice, cool May Day, and it was absolutely horrendous from the minute we started in the city centre.
7: And Bolton have secured their return to the Championship. They thrashed local rivals Stockport 4-1 in the League One playoff final at Wembley.
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7: Staying mostly dry and very warm across the UK tonight, with further sunshine on the way tomorrow. That's the latest. I'm Johnny Freeman.
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21: Well, what a weekend it's turned out to be. Sunshine, heat and a bank holiday to boot. Now, the biggest songs of the week here on the Hits UK chart, starting with last week's number one. It's Alex Warren on Ordinary.
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1: Honestly, whatever his secret recipe is for making a number one, I think he needs to share it with the class. That song has been so big for him. But before we get to see what the biggest songs of the week is, we have to start down at number 40. And today, it's from the UK pop duo Prosper and Clooney, who've managed to drop seven places with their new song.

He's really dominating that ballad scene at the moment. Lewis Capaldi with Stay Love on the Hits UK chart, dropping 11 places with that one today. Best of luck with Hyde Park this year. BST is going to be there smashing it. And number 37 this week, it's Dutch Group Another with their massive tune, Talk to You.

0: course, Tay Tay is in the charts. Opalite for you there at number 36. We've already smashed through our first five songs. Already, they're sounding strong. I'm going to beg you now. We can't have Alex Warren again at number one. Well, we can, but it says more about you than it does me. That's all I'm going to say. Stick with me, Sam Thompson, as we continue our countdown with some Benson Boone.
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Sienna Spiro there on the Hits UK chart with the song that brought her to our attention. That is a beautiful Die on This Hill at number 34. It's going to feature on her debut album, Visitor, which is dropping on July the 3rd. What a vocal she has. But right now, I'm so ready to press play on our first Michael Jackson song of the chart. I say first because you know it's not going to be the only one. Beat It plays at number 33.

0: both from the 80s, and more specifically, both from 1983, actually. We complain and call some bloody not. It's Michael Jackson. He's up of all places with Human Nature. Stay with me, though, because on the way, a brand new entry on the chart for this week, and you're going to know exactly why when we play it. Plus, our first trending song is coming from an Irish band that you're more than familiar with.
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0: loads of MJ on the show. Don't Stop Till You Get Enough is at number 30 for him. Sienna Spiro managing to get a second entry on the Hits UK chart already for this week. Material Lover set to feature on her upcoming album as well. Let's get on some Justin Bieber for you from 2012. Here's Beauty and the Beat.
1: Number 29.

0: Eurovision winning song for Bulgaria there. Dara getting that stuck in all of our heads. 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
0: Let's get stuck into our first one of the show then. These are the songs that are already having a massive impact after being freshly released. It's been 18 years since we were introduced to the script and they hit the man who can't be moved. The boys are now back with a new song, a new album on the horizon, and it's going to be huge, and actually a tour as well. The lead single from their upcoming album, The User's Guide to Being Human, which drops in August, is called Man in the Arena. Wait till you hear the chorus on this.

0: the script Man in the Arena on the Hits UK chart there. They've announced a massive tour actually to celebrate the release of the album as well. They're going to be playing 12 nights all across the UK in November. That is our first trending song of the week. We still have three more to go, so don't you go anywhere.
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15: The top stories this hour. The Prime Minister has described a double rape case which has seen two teenagers spared jail as appalling. Sir Keir Starmer says its right sentence is handed to the pair over separate attacks in the New Forest are urgently reviewed. A judge said he wanted to avoid criminalising the 15-year-olds unnecessarily. Sky's chief political correspondent John Craig says the PM has intervened after an appeal from the mother of one victim.
16: She said, if it was your daughter, your niece, your son, your nephew, your family member, would you be happy? We're not happy. I don't think any other member of the public would be happy too. She said to the Prime Minister, you're in a position of power to help.
15: Next, Donald Trump says the US won't rush into a peace deal with Iran. The American president's claiming negotiations are proceeding in an orderly and constructive manner, but he's vowed to continue enforcing a blockade of ports until an agreement's reached. His Iranian counterpart says he will not compromise on his country's dignity. A woman's been arrested on suspicion of murder on the outskirts of Middlesbrough. A man died in the Eston area late last night from what police have described as significant injuries. Detectives say a search for a second suspect is ongoing. A cordon is in place in one part of Reading as police question a teenage boy over the death of a man. A fatal stabbing in the Lower Early area yesterday afternoon is being treated as murder. Detectives tell us several lines of inquiry are being pursued. Weather records are continuing to be broken during an ongoing heatwave. A high of 32.1 Celsius at London's Heathrow Airport makes today the hottest of the year so far. The conditions have made it tough for runners, including William, who've completed the Edinburgh Marathon.
17: You just have to adapt. Like maybe PBs go out the window when you've not been training in such in hot weather.
12: but hopefully it's clouded over a little bit now.
15: It could reach 34 degrees tomorrow. Forecasters are also warning of tropical nights. And it's half time on a tense and crucial final day of the Premier League season. Tottenham and West Ham are trying to avoid relegation.
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15: Staying mostly dry and very warm across the UK tonight, with further sunshine on the way tomorrow. That's the latest. I'm Johnny Freeman.
17: 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With Sam Thompson.
0: Well, here we are. And let me tell you what's going on. Well, you're probably having a barbecue, Sunday roast, I imagine, seeing as the weather's so good. Whatever you're up to, get the Hits UK chart on your smart speaker because we are nearly halfway there. K-pop Demon Hunter's place to you now is Golden.
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0: that incredible summer tune Calvin Harris and Jazzy recently dropped. It was a number 26 and called Satisfy. Now, I'm Sam Thompson. This is the Hits UK chart. Thanks for being with us on this glorious bank holiday Sunday afternoon as we count down the 40 biggest songs of the week. Now, Madonna is in the charts. Of course, she is after Coachella. Her and Sabrina Carpenter are bringing Your Love.
1: 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Ask yourself this.

0: He's already smashing his Together Together tour in Amsterdam. That's Harry Styles with American Girls at number 23.
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0: So you've probably seen all over social media and on Netflix that Kylie has dropped a new three-part documentary exploring the life and legacy of being a global pop icon. Now, you might know that Kylie has had lots of struggles through the years with health and being in the public limelight. Well, Kylie wanted to make a song that captured the transformative feeling of being seen by someone for a truly recognizing their potential. It's called Light Up. It was created especially for this docu-series and even features on the final episode.

0: brand new Kylie Minogue, which features in the new three-part Netflix documentary, Kylie. It's called Light Up. I gotta say, absolutely love it. You know, I've only just started it on Netflix, but it is very up my street, and I feel like it's very up producer Matt, who's sat next to me, street as well. Yeah, he loves it. He's giving it a big thumbs up. We're nearly at the halfway point of the Hits UK chart. Zara Larsson is on the way very shortly, but can she make it into the top 20?
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0: Well, Joe is still kicking about in this chart. End of beginning there at number 21. He's going to be joining Lorde, Sienna Sparrow and Zara Larsson, who's just performing actually at the All Points East Festival in London.
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0: Speaking of the top 20, we are now at the halfway point on our countdown to reveal the biggest songs of the week. I know I've mentioned the weather a lot, but it is absolutely fantastic this weekend. Some places reaching 30 degrees. And what goes well with good weather? Well, dance music. Bebe Rexha has taken a faithless throwback and delivered her take on it in time for some beautiful weather. This is New Religion.
2: Number

0: Well, there you have it. Drake's new album has dropped, and of course we're seeing it in the chart. Brand new entry there actually as well. That's Janis, STFU, number 19.
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0: So, usually the trending songs are about new releases that we expect to grow and enter the charts in the coming weeks. Well, sometimes we get songs that were released a few weeks ago but suddenly gather massive momentum, and this is what's happening now with indie band Temma City. Now, if you're anywhere near TikTok, you're probably already familiar with their debut song. It's called Self Aware, and after releasing it on TikTok back in January, it's gone on to garner 775 million views, 79 million likes, and 11 million shares across social media. If you're any bit of an indie fan, then you're going to love

0: 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One more trending song actually to get on just before six, and on the way, our first Olivia Dean song, and of course, even more trending.
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2: 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Number 18.

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Why was TPS at my crib until you boy slid? It is what it is. Check signing is my kink, pushing out ink, I feel like a squid. I would probably need a YouTube search just for me to do it.

0: check signing is my king, pushing out it, I feel like I squeeze.
1: Another new entry dropping from Drake there, National Treasures, is at number 16. Actually, I don't know why. Didn't he drop like three albums on the same day last week? 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
1: The summer bangers are starting to drop, and one of the biggest names at the moment in the dance music scene is Sunny Federa. Uplifting vocals, warm piano synth, and that club energy is exactly what we can expect from him on this. He's teamed up with a Libyancha, who is known for delivering some big R&B vocals. Let's see what you think, though. This is Let Me Be In Your Arms on the Hits UK chart.

0: brand new Sunny for Dira on the Hits UK chart with Let Me Be In Your Arms. The song is included on Sunny for Dira's upcoming sixth studio album and out on June the 12th, 2026. Put it in your diaries. That's our trending songs coming to an end for this week. So that does mean we are now getting into the business end of finding out who might be number one.
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11: With top stories this hour, the Prime Minister has described a double rape case which has seen two teenagers spared jail as appalling. Sir Keir Starmer says its right sentences handed to the pair over separate attacks in the New Forest are urgently reviewed. A judge said he wanted to avoid criminalising the 15-year-olds unnecessarily. Sky's chief political correspondent John Craig says the PM has intervened after an appeal from the mother of one victim.
12: She said, if it was your daughter, your niece, your son, your nephew, your family member, would you be happy? We're not happy. I don't think any other member of the public would be happy too. She said to the Prime Minister, you're in a position of power to help.
11: Next, an urgent search is taking place in Lincoln for a teenager who was seen in difficulty in water. Emergency services were called to Swanholm Lakes at 2:30 this afternoon. The family of a missing 15-year-old boy are being supported. A teenager has been arrested on suspicion of the murder of a man in his 20s in Reading. An investigation is taking place into a stabbing in the Lower Early area of the town yesterday afternoon. Thames Valley Police have stepped up patrols, but they don't believe there's a wider risk to the public. Donald Trump is claiming peace negotiations with Iran are proceeding in what he calls an orderly and constructive manner. The US president says he's urged his representatives not to rush into a deal to end the Middle East war. His Iranian counterpart, Masoud Pezeshkian, has issued this response.
13: We are ready to assure the world that we are not seeking nuclear weapons. We are not seeking instability in the region. We and those participating in the negotiations will in no way compromise on the country's dignity and honour in this regard.
11: The UK has officially had its hottest day of 2026 so far. It reached 32.1 degrees Celsius at London's Heathrow Airport. Forecasters are warning it will remain warm tonight. And Bolton are back in English football's second tier after winning the League One playoff final at Wembley. They defeated Stockport 4-1 to gain promotion to the Championship.
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11: Staying mostly dry and very warm across the UK tonight, with further sunshine on the way tomorrow. That's the latest. I'm Johnny Freeman.
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0: The final hour is about to get going, and just before seven, we see if Alex Warren can stay at number one. But for the fourth time and landing inside the top 15, it's more Michael Jackson.

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1: So, who can we expect to see at number one this week? The weather has been improving, as we can see today. So, could that be influential in seeing a big summer banger take the top spot? Or, let's be honest, Alex Warren still has a massive fan base. So, could we see either Fever Dream or Ordinary back at number one? We're going to find out in just over half an hour from now. Taylor Swift still hasn't announced any wedding plans of us just yet, but she does have someone who is hoping to attend. Prince William. Only Taylor Swift could attract royalty in that way. Here's The Fate of Ophelia at number 12 on the Hits UK chart.

0: Ella Langley with Choosing Texas, down just one place to number 11. She's currently been proving to us what a monumental part she plays in the country music scene at the moment. Now, you may think she's huge here in the UK, but it's nothing to what her fame is proving to be over in the States. Last week, she managed to pick up all 7 awards she was nominated for at the Academy of Country Music Awards in Las Vegas. I'm Sam Thompson. You're listening to the Hits UK chart, and on the way for you, a song that has become huge once again thanks to Netflix, the show Apex.
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Ray, Where Is My Husband, a non-mover at number 8 on the Hits UK chart. In other Ray news, she's officially now a double world record holder. After her performance in London on Wednesday, she was presented with two official Guinness World Records certificates for achieving the most Brit Award nominations in a single year, with 7 nominations in 2024. It's well deserved as well. But right now, let's get on to Bruno Mars. I just might. This

0: This song has been proving massive for her. Zara Larsson with Midnight Sun on the Hits UK chart with me, Sam Thompson. We're about to get into the business end of things, the numbers that matter. But who's going to be number one?
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0: So far, it's looking like the top five is staying the same, but does that continue as we get into the final two songs? I'll give you one guess as to who's yet to play in both positions again. Yes, Alex Warren. I'm not going to swear it's Alex Warren. Fever Dream and Ordinary go head-to-head again, but which one has taken the gold? It is this one.
3: Taking me out of the ordinary. I want you laying me down so we're dead and buried.
0: Ordinary getting played at number one again this week on the Hits UK chart. Now, before we do and play that, at number two, here's Alex Warren again with Fever Dream.
4: How did

0: number two, Alex Warren, Fever Dream there. How has he done that? I do not blimmin' well know.
1: This week's top five.
0: Now, before playing Alex Warren's Ordinary at number one, here's a recap on the top five.
2: Number five.
0: Olivia Rodrigo, Drop Dead.
2: Kiss me and I might drop dead.
0: Number four. Olivia Dean, Man I Need.
2: Number three.
0: Tame Impala and Jenny, Dracula.
2: Dracula. Number two.
0: Alex Warren, Fever Dream. I can't believe I'm saying this again for the third week in a row. It's Alex Warren with Ordinary.
1: This is the Hits UK chart.
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mundane, a masterpiece. 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I take one look at you, you're taking me out.

0: Are we even surprised at this point? No, is the answer. No. Someone message in and let me know why this is happening. I think he's brilliant. What a voice. But I've never seen anything like this. And I've done this for a couple of years now that I've done the chart. I've never seen anything like this. Well done, Alex Warren. I mean, I've got to congratulate him. He, obviously, everything he touched, the Midas's touch, everything turns to gold. The top five actually has stayed completely the same this week as well. Can it stay the same next week? Can Alex Warren do it all over again? I'll see you next week, next Sunday. Hello.
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16: The top stories this hour. West Ham have been relegated from the Premier League despite winning their last game of the season 3-0 against Leeds. That's because Tottenham secured their safety with a 1-0 victory over Everton on the final day. Sunderland's 2-1 win against Chelsea means they've qualified for the Europa League. Their captain is Granit Xhaka.
17: It's unbelievable what we did this season, and week by week, day by day, the hard work, the belief, the commitment from the players, from the staff, from the owner, from everyone at the club, and I'm so thankful that we achieved something who nobody believed.
16: Champions Arsenal have lifted the trophy after beating Crystal Palace 2-1. Manchester City lost 2-1 to Aston Villa at the Etihad in Pep Guardiola's final game in charge. In other news, the Prime Minister is backing a review into the sentences of two teenagers spared jail for a double rape in the New Forest. A judge at Southampton Crown Court told the 15-year-olds he wanted to avoid criminalising the very young boys. Sir Keir Starmer's called it an appalling case. An urgent search is taking place in Lincoln tonight for a missing teenager. A 15-year-old was seen in difficulty in water at Swanholm Lakes just under 5 hours ago. Donald Trump says the final aspects and details of a peace deal with Iran are being discussed, but the US president's warned his country not to rush into an agreement. The Conservative shadow Foreign Secretary Priti Patel says Iran must not be allowed to strangle global trade.
18: They've threatened tolls. The straits have been mined as well. There are all sorts of issues here. Now,
4: We've also heard the Iranians would be responsible for demining the Straits. Well, quite frankly, I don't think we can trust the Iranians to do anything.
16: Police investigating Andrew Mountbatten Windsor are reportedly looking into claims of inappropriate behaviour at Royal Ascot in 2002. The King's brother has always denied wrongdoing. And the UK has officially had its hottest day of 2026 so far. It reached 23.1 degrees Celsius at London's Heathrow Airport. Forecasters are warning it will remain warm tonight.
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16: Staying mostly dry and very warm across the UK tonight, with further sunshine on the way tomorrow. That's the latest. I'm Johnny Freeman.
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Don't Call Me Up from Mabel on Hits Radio. Crazy to think that that's now a throwback, isn't it? Feels like just yesterday we were bopping our heads to that one. Let's send it a bit further back now to the tune that launched this artist into the world, ready for her to sweep up the industry and leave absolutely no crumbs. It's Rihanna with Ponder Replay on the Hits Radio Throwback.

0: Castles in the Sky from Ian Van Dahl on the Hits Radio Throwback. Got a message from Janice in Somerset who says she tunes in every week. Thanks, Janice. I love our little three-hour hang on a Sunday night. Tonight, she's absolutely exhausted after a full weekend in the garden, pulling her weeds, getting everything sorted. Honestly, Janice, such a good way to reset and get grounded for the week ahead. She's now parked up with a nice cup of tea, enjoying the fruits of her labor. Best feeling ever. Let's keep the throwbacks rolling. Coming up is Zane with Pillow Talk on Hits Radio.
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14: Mr. and Little Miss are back in Happy Meal and they're off on a road trip. Your little one can go somewhere exciting with Little Miss Brave. 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Some fun, some food, it's all inside this Happy Meal. 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

Little Mix there with Touch on the Hits Radio Throwback. And I gotta say, I love seeing the girls hyping each other up online. Jade is fully living her Little Mix dream right now as a solo artist touring the States. And I saw a lovely pic of Leanne giving her friend her flowers for such a huge moment. We love a girl power moment. Women supporting women will always be the vibe. Right, let's keep the throwback bangers coming. Here's What's Love from Fat Joe and Ashanti on Hits.

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with Stronger on the Hits Radio Throwback. You know, we can't always find the strength ourselves, but a track like that almost makes you believe anything's possible again. Sometimes you just gotta dig deep a little. Now, time for an absolute queen of the airwaves. The vibe of this next track always gets me going. Hopefully it does the same for you tonight. Here's Nelly Furtado with Say It Right on the Hits Radio Throwback.

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1: 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We still got another couple of hours to hang out together tonight. So thanks for choosing to listen. Always appreciated. And coming up after 8, I've got Neo, Jess Glynn, and Coolio all lined up for you on the Hits Radio Throwback.
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That tune always transports me back. Still studying, getting ready to graduate, figuring out parties, late night drives, and hanging around parking lots with friends. I thought I was like the coolest thing ever. Honestly, if I could feel as cool now as I did back then, I'd be onto something. But hey, we live, we learn, we grow, and then we realize we're actually spending our lives trying to make our younger version proud. Here's Rita Ora. I'll Never Let You Down on Hits Radio.

0: Space from Taylor Swift on the Hits Radio Throwback. I hope you've had a lovely day today. I always try to make my Sundays feel a bit wholesome. Baking in the kitchen with the kids, getting stuck into the garden, which currently includes us deciding to dig out a patio ourselves. Let me tell you, we very successfully created a giant blank space in the garden. The confidence we had at the start versus the reality a few days in is very different energies, which is why the throwbacks are the perfect little escape sometimes, a chance to unwind and decompress from the chaos we chose for ourselves. Coming up, I've got Nelly on Hits Radio.
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Love Machine from Girls Aloud on Hits Radio. Such a tune. That one always puts me in a good mood. I hope it's hitting you in the same feels tonight. Whether you're getting those last little bits of tidying done or fully giving in and accepting defeat on the sofa. Wherever you're landed on the spectrum tonight, this next one will either help you power through or just lean all the way into it. Here's One Direction with Steal My Girl on the Hits Radio Throwback.

0: Gwen Stefani and Eve there with Let Me Blow Your Mind on the Hits Radio Throwback. I have been loving seeing Gwen back with No Doubt at the Sphere in Vegas launching their residency. It looks mega. Even from the videos online, it already feels totally trippy, so I could only imagine what experiencing it inside the dome must be like. Wishing Gwen and the gang the best of luck for the run. Coming up, I've got Justin Bieber with Friends for you on the Hits Radio Throwback.
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I don't know what it is, but I feel strangely invested in his takes on pop culture these days. I never saw that coming. Not many people can go in the way he does online and seem completely unaffected by the chaos they cause. He genuinely just revels in it. 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

0: 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Another hour of tunes is on the way, and thanks for spending your Sunday night with me. Coming up just after 9, I've got Eminem and Rihanna joining us on the Hits Radio Throwback.
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Ed Sheeran there with The Shape of You on the Hits Radio Throwback. Honestly, his music catalog is unreal. Every time I think that's my favorite Ed Sheeran tune, I remember there are about 10 others fighting for the top spot. Now, time for Shaggy and his hilarious follow-up to It Wasn't Me. Straight into this one, it's Angel on the Hits Radio Throwback.

0: Your Body from Justin Timberlake on the Hits Radio Throwback. Now that one will get you moving. I keep seeing so many people taking part in park runs, marathons, triathlon training. Honestly, fair play. If you're one of them, hats off. I rate it so much. I think it's awesome. I don't fully have that in me yet, but it is on the bucket list. So to all the wild ones out there pushing through the miles, this next tune's for you. Coming up is Flo Rida and Sia on the Hits Radio Throwback.
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Zara Larsson for you. Lush Life on the Hits Radio Throwback. I love that her whole mermaid dolphin core aesthetic was really the turning point for her. It makes you realize these days it's not just about the music. The vibe has to connect too. Luckily for Zara, she absolutely found hers. Speaking of vibes, this next one is an all-time favorite. I still get excited every time I play it. It never gets old. Here's Get a Superstar. That is what you are. It's Maya on Hits Radio.

0: Jessie J, Domino, and the Hits Radio Throwback. Coming up is an absolute classic. 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
1: 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From The Wanted. On the Hits Radio Throwback. And honestly, I mirror the sentiment. So happy you're spending your Sunday night with me. Sarah from Hertfordshire has messaged saying she's loving the tunes tonight. She's currently in full reset mode with a face mask on, writing her to-do list, trying to come up with meal ideas for the week ahead. Honestly, Sarah, sometimes it's the choice fatigue that really gets me. Just figuring out lunches and dinners can feel like a full-time job sometimes. Wishing you the best of luck. Monday's rolling around. Here's Push the Button from Sugar Base to give you that little extra push on the meal planning on the Hits Radio Throwback.

0: on the Hits Radio Throwback. Thanks so much for hanging out with me tonight. Always appreciate your company on a Sunday evening. Time for me to sign off now and leave you with the brilliant Hattie Pearson. Have a gorgeous rest of your night. I'll catch you next time on the Hits Radio Throwback.
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15: The top stories this hour. West Ham's 14-year stay in the Premier League has ended. Tottenham's 1-0 win over Everton means Nuno Espirito Santo's team have been relegated to the Championship, despite their 3-0 victory over Leeds at the London Stadium.
16: Tough day for us all, special for our fans. We knew that it was going to be difficult, it was not in our hands. We did our part and we expected for the best, it didn't happen. We have to pass to the sad moment that we are living.
15: Sunderland's 2-1 win over Chelsea has seen them qualify for the Europa League along with Bournemouth. Brighton, meanwhile, will play in the Conference League despite their 3-0 defeat to Manchester United. And Manchester City's final game under Pep Guardiola ended in a 2-1 loss to Aston Villa. A 15-year-old boy is missing after getting into trouble in water in Lincoln. Emergency services were first called to Swanholme Lakes at 2:30 this afternoon. Tropical nights are being forecast as temperatures continue to climb this bank holiday weekend. Tomorrow could see the hottest May day on record. Possible highs of 34 degrees Celsius are being predicted in the southeast of England. And Dr. Chloe Brimacom, a climate scientist at Oxford University, says warm nights at this time of year are problematic.
17: They've only started to occur in a greater number since 2000. This is bad because we can't cool down as much overnight, which means that we build up heat in our body more, especially for those that are most vulnerable to heat, of course.
15: The Prime Minister says a double rape case which has seen two teenagers spared jail is appalling. Sir Keir Starmer says it's right the non-custodial sentences handed to the pair over separate attacks in Hampshire are urgently reviewed. Donald Trump says the final aspects and details of a deal with Iran are being discussed. It's been reported an agreement could include a 60-day ceasefire, reopening the Strait of Hormuz, and a commitment from Tehran not to pursue nuclear weapons. And the singer Nicola Roberts has had a baby girl. The Girls Aloud star has given birth to her first child with footballer Mitch Hann, calling it heaven on earth. From Sky News, I'm Stevie Shillinglaw.
0: All right, it's Hattie with you. All the details on how you could be winning £750,000 on the way. But first, Alex Warren.

Pitbull and Neo. It's what the Hits Radio throwbacks are all about. And don't forget, if you missed Kimberly Wyatt, who was here, our actual own at Pussycat Doll. I mean, we don't own her. She's not our possession, but she's here every Sunday evening from 7 p.m. She did a sterling job, as always, earlier on. You can listen back via the radio app. And you want to keep us on all weekend because we have kick-started Hits Radio's 100 Days of Summer, right? We want you to win big with getting yourself into the summer's biggest gigs, winning your share of millions of pounds, holidays and some huge surprises as well. And it all has begun. It started on Friday and we're going to be sorting you out with the biggest

Boozy with a bar song on Hits Radio. I'm Hattie Pearson. Now, Jay-Z and Beyonce have been hit with a massive blow this week. Probably one of world's worst nightmares coming true. What is worse than finding out your favourite takeaway is closing down? It would be devastating, wouldn't it? Well, their top burger place in Miami that they love going to every time they're in town. Apparently, it's turning into a hotel. Can you imagine it, right? On a Friday night, going for a chippy tea to your favourite place and seeing that it's becoming, I don't know, a local swimming bath. You'd be absolutely gutted, wouldn't you? Heartbreaking. Tell you what, I'll get on some Destiny's Child for you after this. From Teddy Swims.

0: and Survivor. So at this point in the bank holiday, what, two of the thirds of the way in? How's your bank balance looking?
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0: Well, how do you fancy the best boost to your bank balance ever imaginable? I can't actually believe this is happening. £750,000 could be in your possession this Friday. £750,000, 750 grand. But obviously you need to be getting your number entered. 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That's where you're able to find the rules for this network competition. If you want to call, that's going to be charged at your standard rate and the number is 03 434 236 852. You do need to be over 18 and we're going to close lines at 5 p.m. this coming Friday. And then just make sure you got your phone on you. You're ready to pick it up and it's all yours. That's it, Triot. Once we close the lines at 5, your phone might ring. Make sure you've got batteries, signal, it's not on do not disturb mode. Pick it up. That's it. I mean, we couldn't make it any more straightforward. £750,000 in your account straight away. It's guaranteed somebody's got to be winning this, but it can only be you if you get your number in the draw. £750,000. Can you actually imagine having all of that to your name?
3: Are you serious?
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0: It definitely wouldn't be a wind-up. Get your number entered right now. It's win to 63103. On the way for you in the next 15. And we'll get on some Olivia Dean and that belter from BB Rexha and Faithless.
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You're listening it to Hits Radio. I'm Hattie. So have you ever thought about having a bit of a side quest, like alongside your day job? I'm not just talking about a hobby, like something that you're fully committed to. Well, you might have seen this guy who is on the hunt for Britain's best bench. Yeah. You heard right, Britain's best bench. She's going around, sitting on all of them and reviewing them. Some of them are so good. Like, there's one that's really, really big. It looks like it would be fit for a giant. And he sits on it and his legs are like dangling off it. It's made out of like tree trunks and stuff. And there's another one. And he says, good, sturdy, wonderful view. I mean, that is surely the perfect bench. If you are on the hunt for a side quest, don't steal that one. It's already been taken. BB Rex for you now. TV.

0: On Hits Radio is Bruno Mars with Lady Gaga, and her Mayhem Ball is in fact now her highest grossing tour ever by a long shot. Over $100 million. In fact, that's the fifth time one of her tours has grossed over $100 million. Sorry, what? I mean, that's unbelievable, isn't it? In fact, her latest tour, $419 million, and sold just under 2 million tickets in her year of mayhem, which is kind of crazy, isn't it? And if you are a big fan of her, you can now watch the special live show Mayhem Requiem, which is out on Apple Music. It's Hattie with you on Hits Radio. And if you fancy winning £750,000 this Friday, make sure you keep listening, because I'll give you all the details in a bit, and I'll get on a throwback from the Saturdays, and we'll do some Sienna Spyro on Hits Radio in a bit.
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Days and Sean Paul throwing it back on Hits Radio for your Sunday evening. I'm Hattie. Now, Run, Don't Walk. Sienna Spiro has announced her debut album, Visitor. It's going to be released on July the 3rd. Okay, the pre-order has happened and now I'm just like chomping at the bit waiting for it. Okay, just breathe, Hattie. It'll be here in due course. Right now, this is Die on This Hill from Sienna Spiro on Hits Radio.

0: Nice one for having Hits Radio on this Sunday evening as we wind things down over the weekend. I mean, tomorrow's bank holiday. If you're off, get in. What a result. And with the weather being so glorious, I really hope, sincerely hope, that you didn't have a summer fail over the weekend, whether it was going to the supermarket and all the burgers were gone, or opening your barbecue and thinking, oh, who forgot to clean that?
1: Yeah.
0: Me, blame yourself and nobody else. Major Lazer on the way and all the details on this week's Make Me a Winner.
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7: Top stories this hour. Sir Keir Starmer says it's right that law officers are urgently reviewing non-custodial sentences given to a pair of teenage rapists. The 15-year-old boys who were convicted of two separate attacks on girls in Hampshire were spared jail. The judge said he wanted to avoid criminalising these children unnecessarily. Former Old Bailey judge Wendy Joseph says a balance must be struck.
8: The judge must try to balance out the position of the victims and the public by looking at the seriousness of the offence and the harm that's been caused. And that can displace the proposition that welfare of the child comes first.
7: Divers are helping search for a 15-year-old boy who's not been seen since getting into trouble in water in Lincoln. Emergency services were first called to Swanholme Lakes at 2:30 this afternoon. Weather records are continuing to be broken this bank holiday weekend. 32.3 Celsius has been recorded at Kew Gardens in London, making it the hottest day of the year so far. And temperatures could soar to 34 degrees tomorrow. Foreign Secretary Yvette Cooper says Russia's latest attacks on Ukraine prove Vladimir Putin's weakness. Four people are reported to have died and around 100 were wounded after Kyiv was hit with missiles and drones last night. In sport, we'll have the F1 results shortly, but first, Martin Odegaard has become the first Arsenal captain in 22 years to lift the Premier League trophy.
9: No, it was so special. A lot of emotions and a lot of hard work behind there, and yeah, so emotional, but beautiful, beautiful day, and amazing achievement.
7: The champions picked up the silverware after ending the season with a 2-1 victory at Crystal Palace. At the other end of the table, West Ham were relegated despite their 3-0 win against Leeds. And Tottenham finished just above the bottom three thanks to their 1-0 success against Everton. And at the Canadian Grand Prix, Mercedes' Kimi Antonelli claimed victory. His teammate George Russell retired with engine trouble while leading. From Sky News, I'm Stevie Shillinglaw.
10: Sunday evening, Hattie Peterson with you. Throwback for Major Lazer on the way, and all the details for Make Me a Winner. But first, Taylor Swift.

Major Lazer, Justin Bieber. It's Hattie. So what are you up to this Friday? Well, hopefully getting that call from Make Me a Winner, £750,000. But fancy a trip to Miami? I mean, it's a rhetorical question. If I was going and I A, had space in my suitcase and a guest list place for you as well, I would definitely take you. Jason Derulo's release party for his new album, Sexy For Me, is happening in Miami. Can you imagine all the celebs that are going to be there? It's going to be like pool party vibes, isn't it? And with Jason Derulo already saying that 2026 is the year he's basically not wearing a shirt, we'll be seeing his six-pack as well.

You know what? When I'm 80, in the care home, in my rocking chair, I'll still be raving to that. I love it. It's Milky with Just The Way You Are on Hits Radio. I'm Hattie Pearson. Thanks for having us on for your Sunday evening. Now, you might not know the name, Ella Langley, but there are certainly plenty of people that do. She's got 4 million followers on Instagram. So, yes,

there are a fair few folk who are interested in her and her music. And we know that country music is having a moment. Undeservedly so. I mean, when she's making tracks like this, can't go wrong. It's called Choosing Texas. Ella Langley on Hits Radio. Just

0: His debut album is out next month, isn't it? Miles Smith. I'm so excited to hear it.
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0: 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Once we close the lines at 5 p.m. this coming Friday, fingers crossed, it's your phone that starts ringing. If it is, pick it up, have a lovely chat. The news will be shared that you have won £750,000. 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It doesn't really matter. But the money would be yours. It's a guaranteed payout. It's tax-free. £750,000 is an insane amount of money. 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On the way for you in the next 15. We'll get on that latest one from Bella Kay and a proper Hits Radio summer throwback from Avicii.
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0: Nathan Dorr, John Corey, Ella Henderson on Hits Radio. It's Hattie with you. So have you seen the new Kylie docuseries that's now on Netflix? I mean, she's the definition of an icon. She's a legend. And it follows her journey from first starting out and how she became to what she is now, what we love and know her for, creating absolutely massive tracks that fill dance floors up and down the UK and the world, of course. And we caught up with her and she told us how emotional it was for her to look back over her life.
1: Could become quite emotional because to think of where I started with a demo tape of Locomotion, no label, no clue, to have spent my life doing this and to know I have music and moments that touch people and mean something to them. And I mean, that to me is like, that's the cosmic part.
0: It's Kylie talking about her new docuseries that you can now stream on Netflix. Definitely one to watch over the bank holiday. On the way, a summer hits radio throwback from Avicii, but first this from Bella Kay.
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0: 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On Friday, we kicked off Hits Radio's 100 Days of Summer. And with the weather just being glorious, thank you, finally, weather people, whoever they are up there, giving us all of the sunshine that we finally needed in our lives. We want you to be winning big and celebrating in style this summer. We're going to be giving you the chance to win your way into some of the summer's biggest gigs, winning your share of millions of pounds and Make Me Win holidays, and some huge surprises as well. It's Hits Radio's 100 Days of Summer. And you're the only place that you should be listening to is Hits Radio, with all what the summer throwbacks and the biggest hits to get you through. Sound beautiful in the sunshine. 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You know the score. On the way, some Alex Warren, and we'll do Sabrina Carpenter for you in a bit.
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Sabrina Carpenter, Espresso on Hits Radio. Now, he's only gone and done it again. Of course, Calvin Harris dropping a tune, not on his own. I mean, the king of the collaboration. He's done it with Jazzy, and this is the outcome. I feel like, I don't want to call it too soon, but potentially Song of the Summer for 2026. What do you reckon?

0: You're listening to Hits Radio. I'm Hattie Pearson. Now, how is your bank balance looking at the moment? Maybe you're one of those people that always checks every day because you like to, you know, be frugal and keep things, spend within your means, or perhaps you just, if you don't look, it's not your problem. Well, how do you fancy £750,000, £750,000 landing in your bank account this Friday? 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But first, the latest news at midnight. 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
14: The top stories this hour. The Prime Minister says a double rape case which has seen two teenagers spare jail is appalling. Sir Keir Starmer says it's right the non-custodial sentences handed to the pair over separate attacks in Hampshire are urgently reviewed. A judge said he wanted to avoid criminalising the 15-year-olds unnecessarily. Our chief political correspondent John Craig says the PM's intervened after an appeal from the mother of one victim.
15: She said, if it was your daughter, your niece, your son, your nephew, your family member, would you be happy? We're not happy. I don't think any other member of the public would be happy too. She said to the Prime Minister, you're in a position of power to help, so please help.
14: Divers are helping search for a 15-year-old boy who's not been seen since getting into trouble in water in Lincoln. Emergency services were first called to Swanholme Lakes around 2 p.m. yesterday afternoon. It looks like another weather record will be broken today as much of the UK basks in a heatwave. If 32.8 degrees Celsius is passed, it will be the hottest ever day in May and could yet be the warmest bank holiday. Donald Trump says the final aspects and details of a deal with Iran are being discussed. It's been reported an agreement could include a 60-day ceasefire, reopening the Strait of Hormuz, and a commitment from Tehran not to pursue nuclear weapons. In sport, we'll have the F1 results shortly, but first, West Ham have been relegated from the Premier League. They beat Leeds 3-0 on the final day, but Tottenham's 1-0 victory against Everton sent them down. Captain Jared Bowen says it's devastating.
4: Just hurt. It's a horrible place to be in football. Football gives you so many good moments in your career and bad moments to go with it, but throughout the season, we just haven't done enough consistently to pick up the points, and we found ourselves in the position that we was in.
14: Sunderland, meanwhile, beat Chelsea 2-1 to qualify for the Europa League, and the champions Arsenal picked up the trophy after their 2-1 win at Crystal Palace. And Formula One Drivers' Championship leader Kimi Antonelli has won a dramatic Canadian Grand Prix. His Mercedes teammate George Russell retired with a power unit failure while leading. From Sky News, I'm Stevie Shillinglaw.
0: Bank Holiday Monday is here. I've got all the details on how you could be winning three quarters of £1 million this week, but first, some rare.

Tygo and Whitney Houston on Hits Radio. I'm a Hattie Pearson. Early Monday morning. Now, if you're a big fan of Olivia Dean, perhaps you had the privilege, the honour of getting to see her live when she was on tour in the UK recently. Well, she did her 4 dates in London at the O2. And yeah, obviously, they sold out. So she's got another couple next month. I mean, the woman is sensational. Like, she's so picture perfect, both in looks and talent. Like, her voice is just spectacular. I feel like the world doesn't deserve it, but we're so grateful for it. This is Olivia Dean, Man I Need, on Hits Radio.

It's Teddy Swims, Lose Control. I got a throwback from Eminem on the way. So earlier I mentioned SideQuest, this guy that's basically trying to find the best bench in Britain. What about this guy then? I just spotted it. A man that has spent over £30,000 over 4 years to visit all 876 Wetherspoons in the UK. I mean, I love myself a pint and all. Do you think he's fed up of fry-ups yet? I don't know. I'll have to get in touch with him and ask. Right now on Hits Radio, this is Somber and Homewrecker. Yeah.

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0: So all throughout the month of May, we've been given more chances to win life-changing cash. 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That's where you're able to find the rules for this network competition. 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Calls are charged at your standard rate. You must be over 18. And once we close the lines at 5 p.m, this coming Friday, the 29th of May, your phone will hopefully ring. And if it does, just pick it up. 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It is a guaranteed winner. It's tax-free and you could be bagging it. I really hope it is your lucky turn. 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On the way for you in the next 15. We'll get us some Rita Ora and that track from Tame Impala and Jelly, which I'm still obsessed with.
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back with Rita Ora on Hits Radio. So what do you get if you put an indie band with a South Korean member of a popular girl group? The answer is this. It wasn't the start to a terrible joke, although it might have sounded like it. Tame Impala and Jennie. This is still trending and it still sounds huge. If you haven't done a dance to it on social media, don't worry. Better late than never.

0: Don't forget, if you missed Billie Eilish on Hits Radio Breakfast for Fry Up Friday, they have brunch, really. It's a technicality. You can watch the full interview over on our YouTube. Just search Hits Radio whilst you're there. And I tell you what, all bank holiday weekend, we are doing 100 days of summer right here on Hits Radio. 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And, of course, getting on the biggest hits and the biggest throwbacks. 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

you remember when the music video to this came out? Everyone just lost their minds. I think there was also a bit of a boom in like aerobics classes, wasn't there? It's Hattie on Hits Radio. Now, John Newman is back with new music. And I'm really excited to share this with you. I do, however, feel like he hasn't finished his sentence. It's called Merry Go Round. No, just Merry Go. But I kind of...

0: on Hits Radio for your early Monday morning. Bank holiday as well, if you're off. Have a wonderful day. Make the most of it. I mean, the sunshine. Like, you know when we always ask for it, for bank holiday, and then it comes and we're like, yes! What did we do? What did we do to deserve this? Oh, better late than never, this good weather, isn't it? I'll be back this afternoon on Hits Radio from 1 p.m. And everything you need to know about getting your number entered for £750,000, just head over to the website right now, makemeawinner.co.uk. And Mary Manderfield is on the way. And she's going to get on a throwback from Rosé and Bruno Mars and some new Harry Styles as well. 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
15: Top stories this hour. Sir Keir Starmer says it's right that law officers are urgently reviewing non-custodial sentences given to a pair of teenage rapists. The 15-year-old boys who were convicted of two separate attacks on girls in Hampshire were spared jail. The judge said he wanted to avoid criminalising children unnecessarily. But former Old Bailey judge Wendy Joseph says a balance must be struck.
16: The judge must try to balance out the position of the victims and the public by looking at the seriousness of the offence and the harm that's been caused, and that can displace the proposition that welfare of the child comes first.
15: Police in Lincolnshire have found the body of a teenager who got into difficulty in water yesterday afternoon. Divers joined the search for 15-year-old Declan Sawyer after emergency services were called to Swanholme Lakes in Lincoln just after 2 p.m. Forecasters say it's possible the mercury will soar to 34 degrees Celsius in London today. That would make it the hottest May day on record and the warmest ever bank holiday. But amber heat health alerts are in place across large parts of England. Donald Trump's posted that negotiations with Iran are proceeding in a constructive manner. The US president says he'll continue a naval blockade on Tehran's ports until a deal is reached. In sport, West Ham are saying goodbye to the Premier League after being relegated on the final day of the season. A 3-0 win against Leeds